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0: Everybody knows not to drink and drive, but some people still think it's okay to take drugs and drive. 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A message from the RCMP, the Canadian Association of Chiefs of Police, and Arrive Alive, Drive Sober.
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1: Folks think you're rich when they see you have horses. 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My accountant says that my funds are depleted, but I keep my wealth right where I can see it, in pastures and barns and in show arenas, and because of the money she spends.

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0: 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But I'm way over the limit, no matter how sober I can act. 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Here's a toast. 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Cheers!
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1: Breaker 1-9, this here's a rubber duck. You got a copy on me, Big Pen? Come on. 10-4, Big Pen, for sure, for sure. By golly, it's clean clear to Flagtown. Come on. Yeah, that's a big 10-4 there, Big Pen. Yeah, we definitely got

moon on the 6th of June in a Kenworth pulling logs. Cab over Pete with a reefer on and a Jimmy hauling hogs. We was headed for Bear on I-10 about a mile out of Shaggy Town. I says, Pigpen, this here's the rubber duck and I'm about to put the hammer down.

Interstate 44 like a rocket sled on rails. Oh, we tore up all of our swindle sheets and left them sitting on the scales. By the time we hit that Chi-Town, and Bears was getting smart, he brought up some reinforcements from the Illinois National Guard.

0: That was some party thanks to my buddy's beer and joint. Here's the keys, joint.
1: Yo, I'm not driving. 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

0: Good morning. I'm Ian Gillingham with 7:30 CKDM News Now to 6 o'clock. On Wednesday, the Manitoba Progressive Conservative Party announced the candidate that will run in Dauphin in the next provincial election, Kayla Gillis. CKDM News Now had the chance to speak with Gillis, who said she'll do her best to make sure the Parkland's recent struggles are addressed on the provincial stage.
1: We've recently just gone through, you know, incredibly difficult period with flooding and disruption to our healthcare services. So I want to make sure that Dauphin and the entire Parkland don't get forgotten.
0: In attending the PC Caucus's public engagement event at Credit Union Place last Friday, Gillis was able to speak with a number of Parkland residents about their concerns. The Dauphin Regional Health Center is the top one for many residents, but many also had affordability concerns.
1: There's families, there's seniors, farms, small businesses, large businesses. People are all feeling that pressure, you know, of higher costs. So I want to bring a practical and real perspective to a lot of those conversations.
0: When the PC caucus was in Dauphin last week, one of their main concerns around the DRHC's closure was the lack of communication from the start of the process and no long-term plans. Gillis said in the role of PC candidate, she'll be transparent. The Dauphin Regional Health Center's emergency department reopened earlier this month. According to Trina Slate, Prairie Mountain Health CEO, that reopening has gone very well, and staff haven't required much help for a swift transition.
2: The staff are adjusting well to the transition, and it really, you know, it's been very little transition given that it's our existing space.
0: Very soon, the DRHC's capabilities will be further restored to what they were before July 1st's flooding. They recently received their portable CT scanner, and they're working to get it online as quick as they can.
2: The portable CT scanner arrived at the Dauphin Regional Health Center last Friday, September the 11th, and we are in the process of basically hooking it up to the building and getting staff prepared to use the machine and working towards having the new scanner be able to scan patients very soon.
0: Though Slate said she expects the scanner to be operational soon, staff will require some time to train on the new machine. She expects the first patients to make use of the machine by the end of the month. It's been months in the making, and the wait is almost over. After a summer postponement, the Parkland Chamber of Commerce Street Fair takes over downtown Dauphin today. The fall edition kicks off with a pancake breakfast at CN Park from 8:30 to 11, followed by live entertainment starting at noon with Gary Precision, Desiree Orvis at 1, and FYWSR closing things out around midnight. 5 or 85, there's something for everyone. Come one, come all, the street fair and dance is one of Dauphin's biggest highlights of the year.
3: Yeah, like we have a kids zone, we're having the bouncy castles, the face painting. We have, you know, bands throughout the day, artists, dancers. It's a whole big event. We have lots of vendors, food vendors, shopping vendors, local businesses involved. There's going to be like a couple nonprofits there as well. We're going to have Barkland there doing some like a petting zone for the kids too. Again, it's going to be really great.
0: Some of the vendors include Dauphin Bible Camp, Westman Communications Group, Dauphin Neighborhood Renewal, and Dauphin's Country Fest. Weather details up next.
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0: In the forecast, it's cloudy this morning with a few showers and thunderstorm risk, with 20 km/h winds becoming light in the afternoon. Today's high, 17 degrees. Tonight looks mainly cloudy, 60% chance of showers in the evening, with fog patches developing overnight tonight with a low of 11. Tomorrow, calling for a mix of sun and clouds, clearing up late in the afternoon with fog patches dissipating in the morning, high for the day 19. Tomorrow night looks clear, low of 2. Sunday, we'll have some clouds, high 18. Monday, sunny, high 22. And Tuesday, sunny, high 23. Right now in Dauphin, it's mostly cloudy. The humidity is 90%. Wind is from the southeast at 8 km/h, and it's 10 degrees. Sports up next.
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6: Dauphin Kings regular season hockey is back, with the Blue and White opening up the 2026-27 campaign tonight on the road against the Selkirk Steelers. Between the pipes, Bryson Yashishin returns for his second full season with the club, while AAA standout Tate Barnaby begins his rookie junior campaign. The blue line features hometown product Sam Swanton, along with returning defenders Aiden Malone and Brady Bell. New additions Beckham Garchinski and Aiden Stewart join rookie defenders William Spencer, Cooper Johansson, and Declan Andrews. Up front, head coach and general manager Brian Crom has assembled a 14-player group featuring seven rookies. Dauphin products Jake Meyer, Noah Smigelski, and Landon Garten make their Kings debuts full-time, while Nick Collins, Maddox Clark, Max George, and Colin Friedrich bring new faces to the lineup. Curtis Kinoshita, Dylan Maiko, Cale Pratt, Quinton Fisk, and Luke Meyer are back. The Kings, meanwhile, recently acquired Bennett Muller from the Estevan Bruins of the Saskatchewan Junior Hockey League. New season, new faces, same blue and white.
7: We've already started to work on in practice, you know, more of those finishing touch skills in tight. So, you know, they start to get more comfortable in those areas in doing that specifically. And obviously, if we can, maybe down the road, we can maybe try and find a guy with some more experience, you know, scoring goals at a high level to kind of round it out. But I think for the most part, everybody's going to be able to chip in, and we're going to do it by committee.
6: You can hear tonight's game right here on 730 CKDM with yours truly. The Parkland Source for Sports pregame show opens up the curtain on a new season at 7:15.
0: The San Jose Sharks announced yesterday that they've agreed to a multi-year extension with head coach Ryan Warsawski. Warsawski is entering his third season as head coach of the Sharks after a difficult first season in which the team finished with a league-worst 52 points in 2024-25. The Sharks made a significant jump in Warsawski's second season, bolstered by a breakout campaign by 2024 first overall pick Macklin Celebrini. The Sharks improved to 39, 35, and 8 in 25-26, and were in the running for a playoff spot until late in the season. Former New York Knicks first-round pick Mike Sweetney has died. The Georgetown standout was 43. A native of Washington, D.C., Sweetney was taken with the 9th overall selection of the 2003 NBA Draft. Sweetney would go on to appear in 233 NBA games across four seasons with the Knicks and Chicago Bulls, to whom he was dealt in 2005 in a deal that saw Eddie Curry and Antonio Davis go the other way. That's news, weather, and sports for this hour. For local news anytime, go to 730ckdm.com.

0: little respect.
1: I erasure here on CKDM. Good Friday morning to you. It's Alec Woolston here in the studio for just this hour. And then later on in the hour, I'm just going to quickly head on over down to the Watson Art Center and take the morning show over there and talk lots about the Parkland Chamber of Commerce annual street fair and dance this year, the fall edition, but with all the same great fun things that you would expect if the festival were able to happen at its normal time in July. But today it is also day 4 for garbage and recycling pickup in Dauphin. Also, another cancellation for the Mountain View School Division. That's Roblin Bus R3. And in the note that was sent out, they say that a driver has been secured for that route for next week. But again, today, Roblin Bus R3 is canceled. So sounds like the reason it's been canceled all week is just simply they didn't have a driver for it. But sounds like they have one for that Roblin Bus route R3 for next week. We'll continue on with George Canyon's cover of Ring of Fire. Good morning.
2: Love is a burning thing. It makes

0: All right, now here in Dauphin, mostly cloudy sky with a temperature of 13. Hoping the rain today holds off as long as possible or just ends up being a tiny little trickle. Weather details coming up next.
1: Attention, Dauphin and Parkland area residents. Please listen very carefully. The Dauphin Regional Health Center Emergency Department has now reopened to provide 24/7 emergency services. Diagnostic services have also reopened on the hospital's main floor, offering outpatient lab and diagnostic services Monday to Friday. Due to the ongoing restoration, the main entrance in the front of the hospital is the only designated public access to the facility. The main entrance ramp has designated drop-off and pickup areas for support transportation, which includes handy vans, medical transport vehicles, and taxis. No parking is permitted on the ramp. No visitor or client parking is available on site until further notice. Limited hospital public parking will be available on some designated streets adjacent to the hospital. Watch for parking signage. No public access or public parking is available through the entrance off 4th Avenue Southwest. Personal care home visitors should use the parking lot on 3rd Street in front of the care home. The public is advised to watch for signage both inside and outside the hospital. For more information, including parking area maps, please visit prairiemountainhealth.ca.
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3: Taking a look at the forecast, it'll be cloudy this morning with a few showers and thunderstorm risk. 20 km/h winds becoming light later in the afternoon today with a high of 17 degrees. Tonight looks mainly cloudy, 60% chance of showers in the evening with fog patches overnight and a low of 11. Tomorrow calling for a mix of sun and clouds, clearing up late in the afternoon with the fog patches dissipating tomorrow morning. Tomorrow's high 19 degrees and tomorrow night looks clear with a low of 2. Sunday, we'll have some clouds, high 18. Monday, sunny, high 22. And Tuesday, sunny, high 23. Right now in Dauphin, it's mostly cloudy. The humidity is 90%. Wind is from the southeast at 8 km/h, and it's 10 degrees.
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My Blue Angel by Aaron Tippin on our Friday morning. Alec Woolston here in the studio for a bit before I head over to the Watson to bring the morning show live there for the street fair and dance today. Again, day four for garbage and recycling pickup in Dauphin. Roblin bus R3 again canceled today, but looks like they have a driver for that route for next week, which is good. Here's Zach Brown Band and Chicken Fried. Morning.

0: And coming up today, also here on CKDM, first Dauphin Kings broadcast of the 2026-27 regular season as they start things off against Selkirk at 7:30 tonight. And then a quick turnaround, both those teams head back to Dauphin tomorrow for the Assiniboine College home opener at Credit Union Place at 7 o'clock. Looking forward to that.
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6: Good morning. It's time for our 6:30 primetime news headlines. On Wednesday, the Manitoba Progressive Conservative Party announced the candidate that will run in Dauphin in the next provincial election, Kayla Gillis. CKDM News Now had the chance to speak with Gillis, who said she'll do her best to make sure the Parkland's recent struggles are addressed on the provincial stage. The Dauphin Regional Health Center's emergency department reopened earlier this month. According to Trina Slate, Prairie Mountain Health CEO, that reopening has gone well, and staff haven't needed much health for a quick transition. And very soon, the DRHC's capabilities will be further restored to what they once were. They recently received their portable CT scanner, and they're working to get it online as quick as they can. And it's been months in the making. The wait's almost over. After a summer postponement, the Parkland Chamber of Commerce Street Fair takes over downtown Dauphin today. We'll have more with News Now at 7.
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6: Let's take a look at the forecast for today. It'll be cloudy this morning with a few showers and thunderstorm risk as well. We'll have 20 km/h winds, becoming light in the afternoon. Today's high, 17 degrees. Tonight looks mainly cloudy, 60% chance of showers in the evening, with fog patches overnight and a low of 11. Fog patches will dissipate tomorrow morning, and tomorrow we'll have a mix of sun and clouds clearing up late in the afternoon with a high of 19. Tomorrow night clear with a low of 2. Sunday, increasing cloudiness, high 18. Monday, sunny, high 22. Tuesday, sunny, high 23. Right now in Dauphin, it's cloudy. The humidity is 70%. Wind is from the southeast at 22 km/h, and it's 13 degrees.
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Yes, a rockin' classic. Rick Derringer, rock and roll hoochie-coo here on CKDM. And again today, Roblin Bus R3 is canceled, but also of note, the MVSD has secured a driver for that route for next week. Also today, day 4 for garbage and recycling pickup. Get those bins out. If you didn't do so last night, going to head over to the Watson Art Center in a little bit. Here's Aaron Goodvin and Lucky Stars. Good morning.

0: And coming up shortly, the next Ag Review report on this Friday morning. It's Alec Woolston here, and just about to head on down to the Watson Art Center and bring the morning show there for live for a few hours till 11 o'clock this morning, talking all about the Parkland Chamber of Commerce Street Fair and Dance. Come on down. Going to be a good day today.
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5: CN Rail says grain movements through August were very strong, with weekly shipments ranging from 550,000 and 580,000 tons. Statistics Canada estimated Western Canadian on-farm grain stocks at around 6.5 million tons as of the end of July, 2.5 million tons more than the estimate from last year. Though recent weather in the prairies has created some logistical challenges, CN Rail remains prepared to move grain as harvest progresses across Western Canada.
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0: Good morning. I'm Ian Gillingham with 7:30 CKDM News Now to 7 o'clock, brought to you by Dean Cooley GM in Dauphin. CKDM News Now had the chance to speak with recently announced Manitoba PC candidate for Dauphin, Kayla Gillis. When the PC caucus was in town last week, one of the main concerns from residents at their public engagement event was the DRHC. Other concerns included crime and affordability. Gillis said she'll make sure the Parkland's concerns are talked about on the provincial stage.
1: I can't promise that I will have every answer, obviously, but I can promise that I will listen and I will ask questions, and I'll make sure that I work hard to get those answers for everyone.
0: Gillis said her professional experience as the RBC branch manager in Dauphin and former agribusiness roles, and her community experience, notably more than 15 years with Canada's National Ukrainian Festival, will give her lots of insight on how to approach her new role.
1: It's going to be no different than me. I'm going into this PC candidacy. I'm going to take all that experience that I've gained within my volunteer experience and my professional career and bring that forward to the table.
0: In the previous Manitoba provincial election, Ron Castition, current Dauphin NDP MLA, won by 323 votes, a margin of 3.2%. The next election will be no later than October of 2027. The City of Dauphin's Downtown Safety Patrol pilot program was made possible through a $200,000 grant from the province's Safer Neighborhoods, Safer Downtowns public safety strategy. Now, there's a slight change to the program. Classify Security Group, the ones conducting the patrols, are no longer involved. They're being replaced by a different contractor, Persons Community Solutions. The city didn't say why the change was made. Members of the new teams are still trained in a variety of skills, including first aid, de-escalation, and naloxone administration. The six-month pilot program is expected to end early next year. An organization that supports food banks across Manitoba, including several in the Parkland, is getting a new food transformation center. Vince Barletta with Harvest Manitoba says a recent $100,000 contribution from Maple Leaf Foods brings their fundraising total for the new center to almost $8 million.
2: We're looking at a project which is going to be more than $30 million for a 100,000 square foot food distribution facility, which will see just about a doubling of our food distribution capacity, which we have in our current facility. So it'll mean that we can serve many more families, we can distribute millions of more pounds of food, create more training opportunities.
0: Besides the additional room for more food, the facility will also have cold storage to allow them to take more donations from meat processors. Among the food banks supported by Manitoba Harvest are organizations in Swan River, St. Rose, McCreary, and Rossburn. Weather details up next.
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0: 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It's cloudy this morning with a few showers and thunderstorm risk. 20 kilometer per hour winds becoming light in the afternoon with a high today of 17 degrees. Tonight looks mainly cloudy, 60% chance of showers in the evening with fog patches overnight and a low of 11. Fog patches dissipating tomorrow morning with a mix of sun and clouds for tomorrow, clearing late in the afternoon. High for the day 19. Tomorrow night clear, low 2. Sunday increasing cloudiness, high 18. Monday sunny, high 22. Tuesday sunny, high 23. Right now in Dauphin, it's cloudy. The humidity is 70%. Wind is from the southeast at 22 kilometers per hour, and it's 13 degrees. Business up next.
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0: 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The S&P 500 Index up 85.95 at 7,637.76. The Dow Jones Industrial in New York up 316.14 at 51,778.04. And the NASDAQ Composite up 439.88 at 26,418.30. Oil is down 116 at $96.07 USD per barrel. The current copper price is $6.66 USD per pound, and our Canadian dollar trading at 71 cents on the US dollar. Sports is next.
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15: Dauphin Kings regular season hockey is back. The blue and white open up the 2026-27 campaign tonight on the road against the Selkirk Steelers. The Kings went 3-2 in the preseason with Bryson Yashishin and rookie Tate Barnaby forming the goaltending tandem. Up front, hometown products Jake Meyer, Noah Smigelski, and Landon Garten begin their first seasons in the blue and white. They're joined by newcomers Nick Collins, Maddox Clark, Max George, and Colin Frederick. Returning forwards include Curtis Kinoshita, Dylan Maiko, Cale Pratt, Quinton Fisk, and Luke Meyer. The blue line features hometown star Sam Swanton, along with returning defenders Aiden Malone and Brady Bell. New arrivals Beckham Garchinski and Aiden Stewart join rookies William Spencer, Cooper Johansson, and Declan Andrews. And behind the bench, Brian Krom is set for his regular season debut as Kings head coach.
16: I don't really get nervous. I get excited. There's an intensity, but it's not over the top. I kind of find a middle ground. The guys are excited, pumped. Everybody's excited for regular season. But at the end of the day, it's a long road, right? We've talked about like the first 2 weeks are a sprint, and now it's a little bit of a marathon where we got to figure things out and work together and grow throughout the season so that when it really matters in the back half, we're firing on all cylinders.
15: Dauphin Kings hockey is back, and you can hear tonight's season opener right here on 7:30 CKDM with yours truly. The Parkland source for sports pregame show hits the airwaves at 7:15. New season, new chapter. It's time to drop the puck.
0: New stadium, new QB masterclass from Josh Allen. The Bills standout had 5 touchdowns in yesterday's game against the Detroit Lions, the first game played at home for the Bills at the new Highmark Stadium. In his 6th career 5-touchdown game, he powered the Bills to the win 41-31. At the Maple Leafs training camp, first overall pick Gavin McKenna is turning heads despite his age. During the first days of camp, he was seen frequently playing on a line with Leafs veteran John Tavares and William Nylander. McKenna impressed head coach Jim Hiller, who said McKenna will benefit from the veteran's attention to detail. Sports brought to you by McMunn & Yates. That's news, weather, business, and sports for this hour. For local news anytime, go to 730ckdm.com.

Good morning to you. It's Alec Wilson here down at the Watson Art Center. We are here while things are getting set up for the Parkland Chamber of Commerce Street Fair and Dance, and certainly that is one place where the music will play today. So many local artists are going to be performing at CN Park today. I'll give you a list of who those will be as throughout the morning today. We'll be with you until 11 o'clock. We'll also tell you about who the vendors are that are going to be set up. And, of course, starting at 8:30 in a little bit, if you want to come on down, there's the pancake breakfast served up by the Dauphin Lions Club. And also kind of on the same vein as Lions, the Dauphin Kings, we have the best seats in the house for tomorrow night's game to give away as well. So if you stop by here at the Watson, and we're just set up right in front, you can enter a draw, and we will find out the winner of that later today. But of course, a street fair and dance going on today all the way till late in the evening, and I'll be with you until 11 o'clock this morning. It's Alec Woolston live on location just outside the Watson Art Center for 730 CKDM.

0: That's George Fox, Wear and Tear on My Heart here on CKBM. Alec Wilson here with you until 11 o'clock this morning. Lots of different places going to be presenting here at the Parkland Chamber Street Fair and Dance, such as Parkland Bridges, Dauphin Bible Camp, West Command Communications Group, the Dauphin Active Living Center, Dauphin Neighborhood Renewal, and so more. Is going to be the Kids Zone as well. And again, the Pancake Breakfast, that gets underway at 8:30 going until 11 at CN Park, served up by the Dauphin Lions Club. We'll take a quick look at our five-day weather forecast coming up next.
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0: And today, sky becoming cloudy this morning with a few showers and a possible thunderstorm, although that appears to be holding off for now. A high of 17 and a low of 11 with a mainly cloudy sky and a 60% chance of showers tonight. Tomorrow, a mix of sun and cloud clearing up late in the afternoon. A high of 19 and a low of plus 2 with a clear sky at night. Sunday, increasing cloudiness with a high of 18. Sunny on Monday with a high of 22. And Tuesday, sunny as well with a high of 23. Right now in Dauphin, it's cloudy. Humidity is at 72%. Wind is out of the southeast at 17 kilometers right now. Humidity and humidity at 72%, and it is 13.
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0: Good Friday morning to you. Happy Friday. It is Alec Woolston down here. We are set up right outside of the Watson Art Center, just outside of the steps. And some of the sponsors for the Chamber Street Fair, a lot of businesses team up to sponsor lots of different things. The stage sponsors today, where you're going to hear lots of music, see lots of dancing. The stage sponsors are Assiniboine College and Canada's National Ukrainian Festival. The Kids Zone, which will be set up eventually today, sponsored by McDonald's and Norwex. Some of the Platinum sponsors, Accent CPA, ARC Skin Laser Veins, Aspen Insurance, Bob's Electric, Dauphin Clinic Pharmacy, and so much more. Things are looking good right now. It's a little bit windy, but the rain is holding off, which is awesome. The sky doesn't even look that bad. We'll have lots more information for you throughout the morning. We're going to head over to St. Rose for the St. Rose Auction Mart Report and a quick weather forecast coming up next.
1: Good day from the St. Rose Auction Mart. This is Colton McIntosh reporting on the week of September the 17th. A lighter run of cattle here this week with 407 head exchanging hands here today at the St. Rose Auction Mart. I call the market fairly steady to where we saw things leave off last week. Here's how things will look at ringside. 3 to 4 weight steer calves, $8 all the way up to $8.75. 4 to 5 weight, $7.25 to $8. 5 to 6s, $5.75 to $6.50. 6 to 7s, $5.80 to $6.35. 7 to 8 weights, $5.10 to $5.80. 85, 8 to 9 weights, 460 to 509. On the heifer trade here today, 3 to 4 weight heifer calves, 720 to 770 a pound. 4 to 5 weight, 680 to $7. 5 to 6s, 480 to 542. 6 to 7s, 440 to 491. 7 to 8 weights, 425 to 486. 8 to 9 weights, $4 to 449. On the butcher trade here today, good high-yielding cows be trading anywhere from about 218 all the way up to 225. D3-4 cows be trading right around 185 to 220. On the light-end feeding type cows, 225 all the way up to 255. Them heiferette type cows be 320 to 362 a pound. Good high-yielding bulls be 265 to 290. Leaner type bulls, 255 to 260 a pound. We show listed about 270 head here today for our show listed feeder sale. Here are some highlights from today's sale. We had some really number one quality tan buckskin yearling steers right off grass from Meyer Landing Cattle. 50 times on some buckskin steers at 797 pounds, they'd fill the ring. Before I tell you what these steers brought, I did a little bit of research and I'm pretty sure these steers are the highest selling 8-weight steers in Western Canada last week and this week. These steers would bring $544 a pound. That's $4,334 a head. 24 times on the Lighter Brothers at 716 pounds, they bring $585, $4,190 a head. We had the Philip Clausen cattle in town 36 times on some red and black British type heifers. They weigh 756. They'd bring 486 and a half a pound. We had lots of different varieties of cattle here today. Not many wet nose calves, but we did have a few. We had a handful of little 505 pound Red X blazed face steers. They'd bring $635, $3,200 a calf. I would like to take this time to remind you that blemished cattle are being heavily discounted at the ring to what we are seeing the number one type cattle sell. Anything with frozen ears, stub horns, bulls, stags, bad feet are being discounted heavily. With that being said, them really good quality feeder calves are still selling at record levels here in the cattle industry. We're shaping up to have another regular butcher sale and show-listed feeder sale here on September the 24th. We have a few head consigned to the sale already, so if you're looking to get some cattle moved here before October rolls around, this is the sale to do it at. If you have cattle to consign, you can give the office a call at 204-447-2266. To follow us on the web at srauction.ca to stay up to date with what's happening here at the St. Rose Auction Mart. This has been Colton McIntosh reporting on behalf of the St. Rose Auction Mart. Have yourself a good afternoon.
2: Good morning. It's time for our primetime news headlines to 7:30, brought to you by Fusion Credit Union. CKDM News Now had the chance to speak with recently announced Manitoba PC candidate for Dauphin, Kayla Gillis. Gillis said she'll make sure the parkland concerns are talked about on the provincial stage. In the previous Manitoba provincial election, Ron Kostishin, current Dauphin NDP MLA, won by 323 votes, a margin of 3.2%. There's a slight change to the City of Dauphin's downtown safety patrol pilot program. Classified security group, the ones conducting the patrols, are no longer involved. They're being replaced by a different contractor, Persons Community Solutions. The city didn't say why the change was made. An organization that supports food banks across Manitoba, including several here in the Parkland, is getting a new food transformation center. Vince Barletta with Harvest Manitoba says a recent $100,000 contribution from Maple Leaf Foods brings their fundraising total for the facility to around $8 million. Among the food banks supported by Manitoba Harvest are organizations in Swan River, St. Rose, McCreary, and Rossburg. We'll have more with News Now at 8.
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0: And this weather forecast brought to you by Garten's Auction Service calls for a cloudy morning with a few showers and a possible thunderstorm. A southeast wind at 20 kilometers becoming light this afternoon. A high of 17 and a low of 11 with a mainly cloudy sky and a 60% chance of showers tonight. Tomorrow, a mix of sun and cloud, clearing late in the afternoon, a high of 19 and a low of just plus 2 with a clear sky at night. Sunday, increasing cloudiness with a high of 18, sunny on Monday with a high of 22, and Tuesday, sunny with a high of 23. Right now, it's 13 degrees in Roblin, 11 in Wasagaming, Shoal Lake, Yorkton, and Swan River, 10 in Brandon and Winnipeg, 8 in the Paw and Portage, 7 in McCreary, and 5 in Fisher Branch Ashern. And here in Dauphin, cloudy sky, but there is some blue sky, and we can see the sun a little bit. Humidity is at 72%. Wind is out of the southeast at 17 kilometers, and it's 13 degrees. And this weather forecast brought to you by Garten's Auction Service.
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Houston, it's the Zombies. Good morning to you. Good Friday morning. Alec Wilson here, set up just outside the Watson Art Center. We are going to do the birthday book this morning. It'll be LJ in the studio right now. Thanks to him, by the way, for operating the board for me, but he will temporarily take over for the birthday book in a little bit, and then I'll be right back after that. But we will continue along with things. It's Alec Wilson live on location at the Watson for 7:30 CKDM.

That's Patti Loveless. I'm That Kind of Girl here on CKDM. The birthday book coming up real shortly. LJ will take over quickly for that. But in the meantime, we've got Brock Phillips and something else here on CKDM.

0: All right, it's time for the birthday book. I'm LJ, helping out here at the studio. Alec is currently at the Watson Art Center for the Parkland Chamber of Commerce Street Fair and Dance. So I'm here in the studio helping him out. This is a pretty big celebrity birthday. Now, whether or not these are celebrities you want to share a birthday with is up to your discretion, but we'll check those out in just a second. First, we've got a birthday wish here. Good morning, birthday book.
1: Hello, I'd like to wish my mom, Evelyn, a happy birthday, coming from her daughter, Crystal, her granddaughters, Emily, Kalia, and Lyona. And I hope you have a wonderful day today, Mom. And if anybody sees her at Super 8, wish her a big happy birthday.
0: Oh, that's awesome. Thank you so much.
1: Yes.
0: Hello, birthday book.
2: I'd like to wish Evelyn a happy birthday.
0: Oh, that's
2: from riding in London.
0: Perfect. Thank you so much. All right, we got a little bit of time left. Do you want to get your texts and calls in? Call in 204-638-7878. You can text in and I'll read them off, or if you call in, you can read them live. On the famous birthdays chart, Ollie Robinson Pete. Exhibit is 51. Hello, birthday book.
3: Yes, hi. I just want to say a happy birthday to all the September people. Including myself.
0: Oh, well, happy birthday to you.
3: And it's today.
0: That's awesome. Happy birthday. Thank you so much for calling in.
3: Yes, and I'd like to see the people at the street fair today that are celebrating this month.
0: Oh, yes, absolutely. Absolutely.
3: Okay, thank you so much. Have a great day.
0: Thank you. You too. And happy
3: birthday. Okay, bye. You too. Bye. Bye.
0: I think that was a you too at the end of that. It is not my birthday today. I do that all the time. Beth Grant, celebrating her 76th birthday today. Fred Willard. And of course, number one on the list, Alex Warren, Jada Pinkett Smith, they're celebrating birthdays today. Thank you so much to all those who did call in. And of course, oh, we've got one more here, actually. Hello, birthday book.
4: Good morning. I would like to wish Jeanette Richot a very happy birthday. And this is from Ellen and Rennie in St. Rose. It's always nice meeting that lovely

0: lovely lady. Thank you.
1: Thank you so much for calling. You made it just in time.
0: Thank you.
1: Well, there you go. That's the birthday book. Thank you to all those who did call in. And, of course, if you are celebrating a birthday today, happy birthday and have a fantastic day.
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7: Commodity prices are a presentation of Right Side Equipment. November canola down 4 even at $829.90. December spring wheat down 0.0075 at $7.5175. And December winter wheat down 1/2 at $7.94 even. On the Chicago Board of Trade, December oats down 8 3/4 at $4.09 even. December wheat down 2 even at $7.25 even. December corn up 1/4 at $5.30 3/4. November soybeans down 10 3/4 at $1,309 even. December soybean meal down 5.5 at $3.65.8. And December soybean oil down 32 cents at $68.83. On the Mercantile Exchange, December live cattle down 3.95 at 216.25. November feeder cattle down 4.45 at 318.65. And December lean hogs down 0.35 at 69.6. For a more comprehensive look at agriculture in the parkland, tune in to the noon hour edition of AgriView, weekdays on 730 CKDM.
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11: And good morning, it's Alec Wolston back here. We are set up just outside the Watson Art Center. I'm joined by Executive Director of the Parkland Chamber of Commerce, Cameron Winters. How are you this morning, Cameron?
12: Good. How are you?
11: Not too bad. Fingers crossed. Seems like the weather is actually kind of not bad so far this morning.
12: It has to hold out on us. I mean, it's calling for a little bit of rain, but I don't believe it. I don't think it's going to happen. So.
11: No, me either. So
12: I think it's all fake.
11: Yeah, exactly. Yeah, for sure. So this is you know, the culmination of lots of planning and everything, and it's been a lot of work, hasn't it?
12: Oh, for sure. Like, you know, canceling an event is the worst. Rescheduling event, maybe that's also the second worst. I don't know. Rescheduling, it's a lot of work, but it's so nice that we're able to host it this year, you know, and we don't have to wait until next year. We're lucky that we're able to find a weekend that works, and, you know, and then the city has been so accommodating, and the rec services, this event would just not happen without them. So it's so nice to have everybody kind of on board and helping out just to make it happen, right?
11: Yeah, for sure. This is one thing that definitely the community comes together for. And as you said, it's a great thing that it's happening this year. And another great list of musicians and vendors and stuff, eh?
12: Yeah, lots of great musicians. Full day, night of awesome local talent, a couple that I haven't seen before, so that's going to be exciting to see them. And yeah, lots of food vendors. We had a couple last minute switches here, but we have a lot of good food vendors, a lot of great shopping vendors, and some of our nonprofits in town are setting up booths, so it's going to be good.
11: Yeah, for sure. And we won't keep you too much longer because I'm sure you've got a very busy day ahead. But was there any sort of last things you wanted to say to people to come on down or anything you might like to add?
12: Yeah, no, just make sure to come on down. I mean, you know, if you are around all day today, come to the street fair, come on your lunch hour, come after school, bring the kids. The kids zone will be open at 10. So it'll be nice if you have littles, bring them early, right? Because then they don't, you know, you're not competing with the school children.
11: Yeah.
12: So, you know, you can bring your littles early. And then, after school, I'm sure there'll be lots of kiddos here too. And, yeah, dress warm. Dress for the weather just in case. Do layers. And, we'll see you today.
11: Perfect. Well, thank you so much, Cameron Winters, for joining me today, and just seeing now lots more people walking in, getting things set up. So things are happening down here at CN Park here in Dauphin. Lots going on, and we'll continue on. It's Alec Woolston live on location for 7:30 CKDM.
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0: Good morning. I'm Ian Gillingham with 7:30 CKDM News Now to 8 o'clock, brought to you by Eastside Furniture and Appliance. The Dauphin Regional Health Center is getting another boost to services soon. Their portable CT scanner will soon be online. Trina Slate, PMH CEO, said the scanner arrived last Friday, and teams have been working to get it set up. But once it's online, staff will need time to train on the machine.
1: There'll be some time required to train staff on the portable CT scanner because it's produced by a different vendor than our usual CT scanner.
0: Even accounting for the training time, Slate said she expects the portable CT scanner to see use very soon.
1: We hope to see first outpatients through the scanner towards the end of this month.
0: Slate said there is currently no estimated timeline for the return of other services like MRI or cancer care, but will keep the public informed. The days of time changes in Manitoba appear to be coming to an end. The provincial government has announced that Manitoba will permanently stay on daylight savings time, effective immediately. In a news release, Premier Wapkinew said Manitobans were loud and clear regarding their opinions on seasonal time changes in that they no longer want them. He added that permanent daylight savings time will be good for our health, good for businesses, and good for parents and families. Manitoba joins several other provinces and territories who have either already adopted or are moving towards a permanent time, like BC, Alberta, Saskatchewan, Yukon, and the Northwest Territories. The government says it will work with organizations, businesses, and industry partners as it works to implement permanent DST. Founded in 1972 by Dr. Vernon Watson as the Dauphin and District Allied Arts Council, the facility took on the Watson Arts Center name in the mid-1990s. Five-plus decades of art, music, and culture later, it's still going strong, and Cam Bennett is thrilled to be part of the story. With acts like 5440 and the Sheepdogs taking stage, Bennett calls the Watson an absolute gem.
2: I hear it all the time. People stop me on the street or wherever I might be, or at concerts or events at the Watson, and just say, you know, how appreciative they are of having the Watson in the community. You know, we've expanded our programming a fair bit in the last few years, and people really appreciate it. I hear that all the time.
0: The Watson has been nominated for Venue of the Year with this year's Manitoba Country Music Awards. Weather details up next.
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0: 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It'll be cloudy this morning with a few showers and a thunderstorm risk as well. 20 km/h winds becoming light in the afternoon. Today's high, 17 degrees. Tonight looks mainly cloudy, 60% chance of showers in the evening with some fog patches overnight, and a low of 11. Tomorrow, the fog patches dissipate in the morning with a mix of sun and cloud for the day, clearing up late in the afternoon and a high of 19 degrees. Tomorrow night looks clear with a low of 2. Sunday, increasing cloudiness, high 18. Monday, sunny, high 22. And Tuesday, sunny, high 23. Right now in Dauphin, it's cloudy. The humidity is 72%. Wind is from the southeast at 17 km/h. And it's 13 degrees. Sports up next.
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9: Dauphin Kings regular season hockey is back, with the Blue and White opening up the 2026-27 campaign tonight on the road against the Selkirk Steelers. Between the pipes, Bryson Yashishin returns for his second full season with the club, while AAA standout Tate Barnaby begins his rookie junior campaign. The blue line features hometown product Sam Swanton, along with returning defenders Aiden Malone and Brady Bell. New additions Beckham Garchinski and Aiden Stewart join rookie defenders William Spencer, Cooper Johansson, and Declan Andrews. Up front, head coach and general manager Brian Crom has assembled a 14-player group featuring seven rookies. Dauphin Products' Jake Meyer, Noah Smigelski, and Landon Garten make their Kings debuts full-time, while Nick Collins, Maddox Clark, Max George, and Colin Friedrich bring new faces to the lineup. Curtis Kinoshita, Dylan Maiko, Cale Pratt, Quinton Fisk, and Luke Meyer are back. The Kings, meanwhile, recently acquired Bennett Muller from the Estevan Bruins of the Saskatchewan Junior Hockey League. New season, new faces, same blue and white.
10: We've already started to work on in practice, you know, more of those finishing touch skills in tight. So, you know, they start to get more comfortable in those areas in doing that specifically. And obviously, if we can, maybe down the road, we can maybe try and find a guy with some more experience, you know, scoring goals at a high level to kind of round it out. But I think for the most part, everybody's going to be able to chip in, and we're going to do it by committee.
9: You can hear tonight's game right here on 730 CKDM with yours truly. The Parkland Source for Sports pregame show opens up the curtain on a new season at 7:15.
0: New stadium, new QB masterclass from Josh Allen. The Bills standout had 5 touchdowns in yesterday's game against the Detroit Lions, the first game played at home for the Bills at the new Highmark Stadium. In his 6th career 5-touchdown game, he powered the Bills to the win 41-31. At the Maple Leafs training camp, first overall pick Gavin McKenna is turning heads despite his age. During the first days of camp, he was seen frequently playing on a line with Leafs veterans John Tavares and William Nylander. McKenna impressed head coach Jim Hiller, who said McKenna will benefit from the veterans' attention to detail. Sports brought to you by Embroidery by Design. That's news, weather, and sports for this hour. 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

Good Friday morning to you. Alec Woolston here, set up just outside the Watson Art Center. The sun is coming out. Chamber Street Fair and Dance. Lots of people getting set up. I can see just to my left the Dauphin Ag Heritage Club. Their display is getting set up. Hawkridge Training School is here as well. And then lots of vendors getting set up in CN Park as well. Don't forget, just as a little side thing going on for today, we have a draw for the best seats in the house, courtesy of Eastside Furniture and Appliances, for tomorrow night's home opener at Credit Union Place. One of a few things happening this weekend. Just stop by our table outside the Watson here, and we've got a sheet. You can enter your name and phone number, and then you are into the draw, and we'll do that draw later on today. But back to the street fair and dance again. Thanks to some more of the sponsors, some more of the platinum sponsors: Dauphin Mobility, Dauphin Herald, Dauphin Neighborhood Renewal, Fusion Credit Union, Johnston & Company, Manitoba Hydro, MNP Dauphin, Pathways Funeral Services, and so many more, which we will thank throughout the morning. Be with you until 11 o'clock, and we'll continue on with Jim Witter and jumping right in here on CKDM.

0: And that's Jim Witter jumping right in here on CKDM. We are set up just outside the Watson Art Center here in Dauphin, broadcasting live, telling you all about the street fair and dance going on today. Coming up soon, starting at 8:30, it's the Pancake Breakfast served up by the Dauphin Lions Club, and lots more to come up during the day. Some of the musicians and dancers that you will see here at CN Park today. We're going to kick things off at noon with Gary Precision, Desiree Orvis at 1 o'clock, Love and Sunshine at 2, Jesse Argenile at 3, the Jonathan Pacey Trio coming up at 4 o'clock in the afternoon, the Shiraz Dance Group, Ukrainian Dance Group at 5, and still a whole bunch more to come. We'll be telling you about it. Lots coming up this morning. I'll be with you until 11 o'clock. It's Alec Woolston live on location for 7:30 CKDM.
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Travis Tritt on our Friday morning. Just had a wasp fly in front of my face. Haven't seen one of those guys around for a while. It's Alec Woolston here live on location. We're set up just outside the Watson Art Center. And speaking of the Watson, individual concert passes, tickets for concerts go on sale on Monday. And if you got yourself a Watson Concert Series pass, you can start exchanging that pass for tickets starting on Monday as well. Otherwise, concert series pass tickets, $190, and that gets you tickets to like five different awesome shows, all coming up at the Watson, including iHeart Zeppelin coming up later this month, I believe, on the 26th. So that's going to be just that right there is going to be an awesome show. But again, come on by the Watson. We've got a sheet here for you to enter in for a draw to win the Dauphin Kings best seats in the house for tomorrow's home opener at Credit Union Place. So feel free to stop by for that. But we're set up right outside the Watson Art Center, watching everybody else get set up here for what should be a great day here in Dauphin for the Parkland Chamber of Commerce annual street fair and dance. At a little bit different of a time this year, but still all the same great things you can expect in that pancake breakfast served up by the Dauphin Lions Club. That is coming up very soon, starting at 8:30. It's Alec Woolston on location for 7:30 CKDM.

0: 54:40. Love you all here on CKDM. Good Friday morning, the Parkland Chamber of Commerce Street Fair and Dance. Its activity has just been picking up more and more as the minutes have ticked by, as more people are getting set up for everything that is to happen today, and lots to tell you about as well. Just want to thank a few more of the platinum sponsors, that being Right Side Equipment, Kim Sofronitz Financial Services, Wheat City Mobile Mart, and OSS Waste Disposal. Also, don't forget to stop by the Watson to enter a draw for the best seats in the house for tomorrow night's Kings game, which we'll make the draw for later today. Headlines and a quick look at the weather are coming up next.
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2: Good morning, it's time now for our 8:30 primetime news headlines brought to you by Gowan Canada. The Dauphin Regional Health Centre is getting another boost to services. Their portable CT scanner will soon be online. Trina Slate, PMH CEO, said the scanner arrived last Friday and teams have been working to get it set up. But once it's online, staff will need time to train on the machine. Even with that, Slate expects the first patients to see the machine used by the end of this month. The days of time changes in Manitoba look to be coming to an end. The provincial government has announced that Manitoba will permanently stay on daylight savings time, effective immediately. The government says it will work with organizations, businesses, and industry partners as it works to implement permanent DST. Founded in 1972 by Dr. Vernon Watson as the Dauphin and District Allied Arts Council, the facility took on the Watson Arts Center name in the mid-1990s. Five-plus decades of art, music, and culture later, it's still going strong, and Cam Bennett is thrilled to be part of the story. The Watson has now been nominated for Venue of the Year at this year's Manitoba Country Music Awards. We'll have more with News Now at 9.
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0: And today the forecast calls for a cloudy morning with a few showers and a possible thunderstorm, a high of 17 and a low of 11, with a mainly cloudy sky and a 60% chance of showers tonight, although things looking pretty decent right now. A mix of sun and cloud tomorrow, clearing late in the afternoon, though, a high of 19 and a low of plus 2 with a clear sky at night. Sunday, increasing cloudiness with a high of 18. Monday, sunny with a high of 22. And a little teensy bit better on Tuesday, sunny with a high of 23. Right now, it's 13 degrees in Roblin, 12 in Wasagaming and Shoal Lake, 11 in Brandon, Yorkton, and Swan River, 10 degrees in Winnipeg, 9 in the Paw and Portage, and it's 7 in McCreary and Fisher Branch Asher. And here in Dauphin right now, it's mostly cloudy, but a patch of open clear sky is opened up sort of above CN Park here. Can see some blue sky. Humidity is at 82%. Wind is out of the south-southeast, 13 clicks, and the temperature is 10.
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Once again, good Friday morning. Happy Friday to you. It's Alec Woolston here just outside of the Watson Art Center. And again, thanks so much to those at the Watson for allowing us to set up just outside the venue today and broadcast live for the Parkland Chamber of Commerce Street Fair and Dance. Also, don't forget, as we've been hearing on CKDM, the Watson Art Center is up for Venue of the Year in the Manitoba Country Music Awards. So head to ManitobaCMA.com and put your vote for them for Venue of the Year. Also for music to come up this afternoon at 5:20. It's a dance group, but the Prairie Thistle Highland Dance Group at 5:20, and then the Drifting Cossacks at 6 o'clock, the Wet Towels at 7, Basement Band at 8, Red Lemon at 9, and then a couple more bands after that coming up late this evening. It's going to be an awesome day here in Dauphin for the Parkland Chamber of Commerce Street Fair and Dance. And again, if you want to come by, we have a draw that you can enter to win the best seats in the house for the Assiniboine College home opener Kings game tomorrow night at Credit Union Place. We'll continue on. It's Alec Woolston live on location for 7:30 CKDM.

Well, don't forget to come on down to the Parkland Chamber of Commerce annual street fair and dance and pick up some pancakes and sausages being served up right now by the Dauphin Lions.

0: to the Dauphin Lions Club for serving that up to hungry folks coming on down to the street fair and dance. And again, just thanks to more of the sponsors, some of the gold sponsors, that being Co-op Dauphin, Edifice Engineering, ReproMap, Strelkowski Contracting, Westman Communications Group, Dauphin and St. Rose Vet Clinic, McMunn & Yates Building Supplies, and Dauphin's Country Fest as well. 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
4: This Ag Report brought to you by Verdon Ag and Coyote Tractors. CN Rail says grain movements through August were very strong, with weekly shipments ranging from 550,000 and 580,000 tons. Statistics Canada estimated Western Canadian on-farm grain stocks at around 6.5 million tons as of the end of July, 2.5 million tons more than the estimate from last year. Though recent weather in the prairies has created some logistical challenges, CN Rail remains prepared to move grain as harvest progresses across Western Canada.
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And that's Shania Twain as we near the end of the 8 o'clock hour. Time always just flying by, as it always does for these live shows. We're just outside the Watson. We're talking lots about the Parkland Chamber of Commerce annual street fair and dance. News now at 9 on the way. It's Alec Woolston, live on location for CKDM.

0: Good morning, I'm Ian Gillingham with 7:30 CKDM News Now to 9 o'clock, brought to you by Arc Skin Laser Veins. The City of Dauphin's Downtown Safety Patrol pilot program was made possible through a $200,000 grant from the province's Safer Neighborhoods, Safer Downtowns public safety strategy. Now there's a slight change to the program. Classify Security Group, the ones conducting the patrols, are no longer involved. They're being replaced by a different contractor, Persons Community Solutions. The city didn't say why the change was made. Members of the new teams are still trained in a variety of skills, including first aid, de-escalation, and naloxone administration. The six-month pilot program is expected to end early next year. On Wednesday, around 9:15 a.m., Dauphin RCMP arrested a man who was near paramedics responding to a medical call. A witness made officers aware of a can of bear spray and a knife the man had discarded. RCMP arrested the man, who gave them a fake name. Officers identified the man and determined he was wanted in connection to an incident on September 11th, where he entered the home of someone he knew and damaged their property. He was charged with mischief under $5,000 and possession of a weapon for a dangerous purpose. He was remanded into custody. So far, the Dauphin Regional Health Center's emergency department reopening has gone well. Trina Slate, PMH CEO, said staff are doing exceptionally well readjusting to their ER.
1: Any little hiccup that's come up, we've been able to quickly work through. So that part right in Dauphin is going well.
0: The DRHC's services will be expanded again very soon. Their portable CT scanner arrived last Friday ahead of schedule, and they've been working hard to get it online as quick as they can.
1: Very nice to have it in September when the weather is still nice to work in outside and ensure that that the portable scanner is supported by the building and hooked up appropriately.
0: Slate said she expects to see the first patients through the scanner by the end of this month. Weather details up next.
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0: In the forecast, becoming cloudy this morning with a few showers and a thunderstorm risk, 20 km/h winds becoming light in the afternoon, and a high today of 17 degrees. Tonight looks mainly cloudy, 60% chance of showers in the evening, with fog patches overnight and a low of 11. Fog patches should dissipate tomorrow morning, with a mix of sun and cloud for tomorrow clearing up late in the afternoon, tomorrow's high 19 degrees, and tomorrow night looks clear with a low of 2. Sunday, we'll have some clouds, high 18. Monday, sunny, high 22. Tuesday, sunny, high 23. Right now in Dauphin, it's mostly cloudy. The humidity is 82%. Wind is from the south-southeast at 13 km/h, and it's 10 degrees. Sports up next.
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0: 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The S&P 500 Index up 85.95 at 7,637.76. The Dow Jones Industrial in New York up 316.14 at 51,778.04. And the NASDAQ Composite up 439.88 at 26,418.30. Oil is down 116 at $96.07 USD per barrel. The current copper price is $6.66 USD per pound, and our Canadian dollar trading at 71 cents on the US dollar. 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
7: Dauphin Kings regular season hockey is back. The Blue and White open up the 2026-27 campaign tonight on the road against the Selkirk Steelers. The Kings went 3-2 in the preseason with Bryson Yashishin and rookie Tate Barnaby forming the goaltending tandem. Up front, hometown products Jake Meyer, Noah Smigelski, and Landon Garten begin their first seasons in the Blue and White. They're joined by newcomers Nick Collins, Maddox Clark, Max George, and Colin Frederick. Returning forwards include Curtis Kinoshita, Dylan Maiko, Cale Pratt, Quinton Fisk, and Luke Meyer. The blue line features hometown star Sam Swanton, along with returning defenders Aiden Malone and Brady Bell. New arrivals Beckham Garchinski and Aiden Stewart join rookies William Spencer, Cooper Johansson, and Declan Andrews. And behind the bench, Brian Crom is set for his regular season debut as Kings head coach.
8: I don't really get nervous. I get excited. There's an intensity, but it's not over the top. I kind of find a middle ground. The guys are excited, pumped. Everybody's excited for regular season. But at the end of the day, it's a long road, right? We've talked about like the first 2 weeks are a sprint, and now it's a little bit of a marathon where we got to figure things out and work together and grow throughout the season so that when it really matters in the back half, we're firing on all cylinders.
7: Dauphin Kings Hockey is back, and you can hear tonight's season opener right here on 730 CKDM with yours truly. The Parkland source for sports pregame show hits the airwaves at 7:15. New season, new chapter. It's time to drop the puck.
0: New stadium, new quarterback masterclass from Josh Allen. The Bills standout had 5 touchdowns in yesterday's game against the Detroit Lions, the first game played at home for the Bills at the new Highmark Stadium. In his 6th career 5-touchdown game, he powered the Bills to the win 41-31. At the Maple Leafs training camp, first overall pick Gavin McKenna is turning heads despite his age. During the first days of camp, he was seen frequently playing on a line with Leafs veterans John Tavares and William Nylander. McKenna impressed head coach Jim Hiller, who said McKenna will benefit from the veterans' attention to detail. That's news, weather, and sports for this hour. For more local news, whenever you want it, head to 730ckdm.com.

0: John Lennon to open up our 9 o'clock hour. Good morning to you. It's Alec Woolston here with you just outside the Watson Art Center. I'm now joined with Sarah Shuttleworth, who is on the board for the Watson Art Center, including being the new chair for the Entertainment Committee. How are you this morning, Sarah?
1: I'm great. Thank you for having me.
0: That's great. And lots to go on today. Excited to be down here at the Chamber Street Fair and Dance? Yeah, for sure. And what can you tell us about anything coming up at the Watson or anything you'd like people to know about what's going on?
1: Yeah, so we actually do have quite a few events that we are hosting here at the Watson coming up over the next few months. Of course, right now we have the Doctor Culture Day going on. This weekend they are actually hosting free youth art classes. So on Saturday there's a free kids art class from 10 a.m. to 11:30. And then in the afternoon, there's an art class for teenagers, so for the older youth. Definitely check that out. As I said, it's free. You can read more about it on the Dawson Culture Days website. At the same time, we also have the Dawson Art Group hosting their art show and sale on Saturday here.
0: Right, yes.
1: Yeah, so that's going to be a lot of fun. Silver Collection, there are door prizes, so be sure to check that out. And then, of course, we have our concert series coming up as well. So we're really looking forward to that. Tickets are on sale right now if you want to buy a series pack. So that includes a ticket to each of our series shows. And then starting on Monday, we have the individual show tickets for sale as well.
0: All right. So the Watson Art Center, busy as always. Sarah, before we let you go here, was there anything else that you'd like to add?
1: Just be sure to come check in at the Watson, follow our social media. We have a lot of really cool events coming up, as I mentioned, the concert series. There's something for everyone. We also love to hear from the community on what you guys want to see in terms of concerts, exhibits, workshops. So be sure to stay in touch.
0: Wonderful. Well, thank you so much, Sarah, for stopping by and joining us this morning. It's Alec Woolston here live on location. I'll be with you until 11 o'clock this morning here for 7:30 CKDM.
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13: 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CKDM.

And come on down to the Parkland Chamber of Commerce Street Fair and Dance, where you can work on your next plate of pancakes and some sausages. The pancake breakfast is currently being served up by the Dauphin Lions Club right now, and that's going on now until 11 o'clock this morning to fill up your tummy and get ready for the day. Going to be a great day here in Dauphin for the Street Fair and Dance. And lots coming up today. And again, for some of the music starting at noon, Gary Precision will hit the stage, then Desiree Orvis at 1, Love and Sunshine at 2, Jesse Argenile at 3, the Jonathan Pacey Trio at 4, and then a couple of dance groups, Shade Oz at 5 o'clock and 5:20, the Prairie Thistle Highland Dance Group. So lots going on today. That's just a small portion of it. It's Alec Woolston live on location for 7:30 CKDM.

And a good Friday morning to you. 11 degrees, mostly cloudy, but make sure to maybe wear an extra layer or two if you're coming down here to the Parkland Chamber of Commerce Street Fair and Dance. But, of course, a little bit of cold weather never stopped nobody here. And, of course, we know here in Manitoba it gets much, much, much worse when the full-on winter weather sets in. But we're celebrating the fall edition of the Parkland Chamber of Commerce Street Fair and Dance. Lots more to talk about coming up today. As we get through the morning, we'll continue on. It's Alec Woolston live on location for 7:30 CKDM.

0: And a good Friday morning to you with Alec Woolston here, sat up at a table right outside the Watson Art Center. I can now start to smell some food being cooked as the food vendors are getting prepped for the day. And also, if you're coming down here, yeah, maybe make sure to wear an extra layer, something like that, just to make sure you are staying warm. But otherwise, going to be a great day today for the Parkland Chamber of Commerce Street Fair and Dance. And thanks to some of the silver sponsors, that being Action Realty Limited, Falcon & Kolchecki Services, Surveys, Best Western Plus, Dusty's Butcher Shop, Parkland Vision Services, SV Benefits, Super 8 Dauphin, and Victory Lane Trailer and Auto. We're going to take a quick look at our five-day weather forecast coming up next.
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0: And taking a look at our five-day weather forecast. Well, the sun has just come out here, which is nice, but the forecast says becoming cloudy this morning with a few showers, possible thunderstorm, a high of 17 and a low of 11, with a mainly cloudy sky and a 60% chance of showers tonight. Tomorrow, a mix of sun and cloud, clearing late in the afternoon, a high of 19 and a low of plus 2 with a clear sky at night. Sunday, increase in cloudiness with a high of 18, sunny with a high of 22 on Monday, and Tuesday, slightly better, sunny with a high of 23. Right now, it is 13 degrees in Wissagaming and Roblin, 12 in Yorkton and Shoal Lake, 11 in Brandon, Winnipeg, and Portage, also 11 in Swan River, 10 in Fisher Branch Ashern, 10 in the Paw as well, and 9 in McCreary. Meanwhile, in Dauphin, some clouds in the sky for sure, but the sun is sort of, you can see it coming out, it's battling. Humidity is at 82%, wind out of the southeast at 11 kilometers, and the temperature right now is 11 degrees.
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0: And a good Friday morning to you. It's Alec Woolston here. We are set up right outside the Watson Art Center, and I'm here right now joined by a guy who was actually in studio with me earlier this week, J.L. Gios. How's it going this morning?
1: It's great, Alec. It's lovely to be out here and seeing all the vendors getting set up at the street fair. People are walking by with their breakfasts. It's all fantastic.
0: Yes, and I've already had my breakfast already. Great treat from the Dauphin Lions Club. And you've been busy actually already this morning, too, setting up the chamber art here.
1: Yeah, absolutely. We had, I think, 10 or 11 different pieces of art that were created. We put out the challenge to chamber members to create some art. We gave them a canvas. We gave them some art supplies, and they turned in some really fantastic pieces of art. You know, our businesses are always creative, and so we knew that they would rise to the challenge. So we've got a big our big chalkboard set up with the chamber art right on the grounds at the Watson. You can come by all day to see that. And after the street fair, that art is going to also be displayed in the library. Okay. So people will have another chance to see it there. So stop by, see the art. We've got one panel on the big chalkboard. You can leave a 7-word story if you want. Whatever strikes your fancy. Tell us a concise story, and then there's also information on the rest of Culture Days. We might have some of our representatives around, and Alex has some of our brochures here if you need that as well.
0: Get the creative juices flowing, you know?
1: Absolutely. There's already one story, and it reads, Martian Lands in Dauphin opens co-op membership.
0: that's the first thing you got to do when you get here to Dauphin.
1: Of course. Get a membership at the co-op. Yeah, get those points going.
0: Yeah, exactly. Get those equity checks, you know? one thing that you wanted to talk about as well is the Maker's Market happening at the Opsley Brewing Patio.
1: Yeah, so it's just around the corner from the street fair. You know, come listen to music, listen to bands, and then take a walk around the corner and check out the Maker's Market. We've been doing that for the last couple of years, but we're really happy to have it coincide with the street fair. As I was saying, it's from 5 o'clock till 10 p.m. because most of our makers are, you know, they do this as a side hustle. So they're in their basements at night or on the weekends making stuff, and during the day they're at their regular jobs. So that's why it's 5 to 10, and there'll also be music there with Johnny Pacey and in a couple of different bands, I think, playing music. So, absolutely. Yeah, so 5 to 10. And then, plan for more activities. We've got a full slate tomorrow and on through the next 2 weeks.
0: Yes, for sure. Well, thank you very much, JL, for stopping by. And, yeah, don't forget about that Maker's Market. Meet the makers under the stars from 5 to 10 at the Obsolete Brewing Patio here in Dauphin. It's the Parkland Chamber of Commerce Street Fair and Dance. It's going to be a great day. I'm Alec Woolston, live on location until 11 o'clock this morning for 7:30 CKDM.

0: chat with me this morning. It's been a fun morning so far. Time just moving by very quickly, as it always does when we hit the road. And, well, I guess we're not really hitting the road today for this show, but still doing these live shows just makes the time go by that much quicker. Still a fair bit to talk about. Things continuing to get set up. Every time I look left and look down the street here, it seems like more and more things are popping up. So things are getting going. The weather is holding up just fine. Maybe bring an extra layer or two for the cold, but otherwise, it's going to be a great day today. It's Alec Woolston, live on location for 730 CKDM.
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3: Commodity prices are a presentation of Right Side Equipment. November canola down 580 at 828.10. December spring wheat down 0.07 at 7.455. And December winter wheat down 10 1/4 at 784 1/4. On the Chicago Board of Trade, December oats down 6 1/2 at 411 1/4. December wheat down 9 3/4 at 717 1/4. December corn down 3 3/4 at 526 3/4. November soybeans down 12 1/4 at 1,307 1/2. December soybean meal down 9.8 at 361.5. And December soybean oil down 51 cents at 68.64. On the Mercantile Exchange, December live cattle up 0.05 at 216.3, November feeder cattle up 0.85 at 319.5, and December lean hogs up 0.075 at 69.675. For a more comprehensive look at agriculture in the parkland, tune into the noon hour edition of AgriView, weekdays on 730 CKDM.
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And looks like the kids' zone is all set up here at the Parkland Chamber of Commerce Street Fair and Dance. Tons of vendors set up as well. People are starting to cook their food as well, so lots of good smells coming from the Street Fair and Dance. Also, Parkland Pet Resort is here as well with a bunch of puppies and kittens. Maybe you're looking for a new four-legged friend in your life, but lots to go on today. We are just getting started, I tell you. News now at 10 o'clock, coming up in a few minutes. It's Alec Woolston live on location for 7:30 CKDM.

0: Good morning, I'm Ian Gillingham with 7:30 CKDM News Now to 10 o'clock. On Wednesday, the Manitoba Progressive Conservative Party announced the candidate that will run in Dauphin in the next provincial election, Kayla Gillis. CKDM News Now had the chance to speak with Gillis, who said she'll do her best to make sure the Parkland's recent struggles are addressed on the provincial stage.
1: We've recently just gone through, you know, incredibly difficult period with flooding and disruption to our healthcare services. So I want to make sure that Dauphin and the entire Parkland don't get forgotten.
0: In attending the PC Caucus public engagement event at Credit Union Place last Friday, Gillis was able to speak with a number of Parkland residents about their concerns. The Dauphin Regional Health Center is the top one for many residents, but many also had affordability concerns.
1: There's families, there's seniors, farms, small businesses, large businesses. People are all feeling that pressure, you know, of higher costs. So I want to bring a practical and real perspective to a lot of those conversations.
0: When the PC caucus was in Dauphin last week, one of their main concerns around the DRHC's closure was the lack of communication from the start of the process and no long-term plans. Gillis said in the role of PC candidate, she'll be transparent. Maple Leaf Foods has made a $100,000 contribution towards a new food transformation center for Manitoba Harvest. The $30 million facility will allow Manitoba Harvest to almost double their food handling and distribution capabilities. Harvest Manitoba President and CEO Vince Barletta says the new facility will give them the infrastructure needed to be able to provide more food to more Manitobans.
2: Being able to handle more Manitoba and prairie-grown produce, from potatoes to onions to carrots to cabbage, as well as taking advantage of food surpluses that come from our processors and manufacturers, additional cold storage and shipping receiving capacity so that we can take food which otherwise would end up in a landfill or a compost heap and instead get it onto a kitchen table.
0: Harvest Manitoba collects and distributes around 1 million tons of food to around 400,000 agencies across the province, including food banks in Swan River, St. Rose, McCreary, and Rossburn, just to name a few. The days of time changes in Manitoba appear to be coming to an end. The provincial government has announced that Manitoba will permanently stay on daylight savings time, effective immediately. In a news release, Premier Wab Kanew said that Manitobans were loud and clear regarding their opinions on seasonal time changes in that they no longer want them. He added that permanent daylight savings time will be good for our health, good for business, and good for parents and families. Manitoba joins several other provinces and territories who have either already adopted or are moving towards a permanent time, such as BC, Alberta, Saskatchewan, Yukon, and Northwest Territories. The government says it will work with organizations, businesses, and industry partners as it works to implement permanent DST. Weather details up next.
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0: Looking at the forecast, becoming cloudy this morning with a few showers and a thunderstorm risk, 20 km/h winds becoming light in the afternoon, today's high 17 degrees. Tonight looks mainly cloudy with a 60% chance of showers in the evening. We'll have some fog patches develop overnight with a low of 11. Fog patches dissipating tomorrow morning, with a mix of sun and cloud for tomorrow, clearing late in the afternoon, high for the day 19, tomorrow night clear with a low of 2. Sunday we'll have a few more clouds, high 18, Monday sunny, high 22, Tuesday sunny, high 23. Right now in Dauphin it's cloudy. The humidity is 82%, wind is from the southeast at 11 km/h, and it's 11 degrees. Sports up next.
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8: The Selkirk Recreational Complex plays host to the Dauphin Kings and Selkirk Steelers tonight. With plenty of intrigue surrounding the home side, Selkirk has made a habit of starting fast. The Steelers opened last season 8-0. 2 years ago, they went 10-0 to start the campaign. This year, though, there are some new faces and some big holes to fill. The Steelers shipped three key pieces out of town, with Rohan Guevara and Griffin Crone heading to Steinbach. Carter Haney landed in Weiwei Capo. Hudson Honey returns between the pipes, but plenty remains unknown about this year's Selkirk squad. For Kings head coach and general manager Brian Crom, the approach is rather simple.
9: I think the message for me is let's focus on what we're trying to do. There's still some things that we're trying to work out, some kinks, in our system. So I think, for the first half, everybody's kind of in that same mode where they're trying to figure out where everybody fits, role wise, system wise, what they want to do. So it's a lot of feeling out that first little bit. So yeah, I'm definitely more concerned on what we're doing and how we're playing. And then, like I said, once the back half hits where we're kind of set in our zone, that's when we can, start to maybe make some adjustments to the opponents as we go.
8: Game number one of 58 has arrived. Doffin King Selkirk Steelers. You can hear every second of the call right here on 7:30 CKDM tonight. The Parkland Source for Sports pregame show opens the curtains at 7:15. Another chapter, a journey, a quest begins tonight. Los Angeles Rams coach Sean McVay is hoping to brush off his team's lackluster season opening loss to the San Francisco 49ers by not thinking about Australia for a very long time. Though no teams are yet scheduled for a future matchup, the NFL has a multi-year agreement to return down under. The Rams are also one of four NFL teams, along with the Seahawks, Eagles, and Raiders, to hold marketing rights in Australia through the NFL's Global Markets Program. So a return trip to Australia seems likely in the Rams' future at some point. The Rams, the betting favorites to win the Super Bowl, came out flat in a 27-7 loss to the 49ers at Melbourne's Cricket Ground. And after ending last season by ripping into the Columbus Blue Jackets, Rick Bowness's second year as head coach got off to a tough start as he told reporters that he was not happy with a couple of guys who showed up with subpar conditioning as training opened. It is yet another negative note for the Blue Jackets, who are coming off a turbulent offseason that saw star defenseman Zach Werenski briefly on the trade block. Winger Kirill Marchenko's future became a topic of speculation, and an injury to goaltender Elvis Merzlikins that will keep him sidelined for the foreseeable future. Columbus also opened camp without top center Adam Fantilli, who remains unsigned as a restricted free agent. That's it. That's all from the CKDM Sports Desk. I'm Darnell Duff.

And a good morning once again. Happy Friday to you. It is the Parkland Chamber of Commerce Street Fair and Dance. And again, thanks to the Watson Art Center for allowing us to set up right outside of their front steps here. Don't forget, we still have that draw if you want to enter. We've got a draw here for a chance to win the best seats in the house for tomorrow's Assiniboine College home opener Dauphin Kings game at 7 at Credit Union Place. But back to the street fair here. Again, thanks to some of the sponsors, the stage sponsors, Assiniboine College and Canada's National Ukrainian Festival. Also the Kids Zone sponsors, which the Kids Zone is up and running right now. Sponsors for that, McDonald's and Norwex. Love and Pearson Groups. 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Dauphin Rec Services, setup sponsor. Lions Club of Dauphin, the breakfast partner, which their breakfast is still going on till 11 o'clock. Still some things to mention as we get through the morning here. I'll be with you until 11 o'clock. It's Alec Woolston live on location for 7:30 CKDM.

0: And right now here in Dauphin, a little bit of a cloudy morning, 14 degrees, but still the rain. The important thing is the rain is holding off, which is awesome. Still a great time here at the Parkland Chamber of Commerce Street Fair and Dance, and we'll be here with you until 11 o'clock this morning, and that's what time the pancake breakfast served up by the Dauphin Lions Club. That's what time it'll end as well. So still some time to come on down, grab a bite to eat, and bring the kids as well, as the kids zone is operating and lots of vendors are here and set up as well. And the music begins at noon today. For Alec Woolston for 7:30 CKDM live on location, I'm Alec Woolston.
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Well, today, the cowgirls, cowboys, everybody heading on down to Dauphin for the Parkland Chamber of Commerce Street Dance and Fair. And had a little bit different of a time this year, as we know, with the way things went sort of at the start of summer. But as we've been talking about with people down here at the street fair and dance, it's just awesome that it's happening anyways. And lots to go on that's happening right now. Lots of vendors are set up. There's some kids here. You may be able to hear them in the background having fun at the kids zone. And there's food being cooked up. So lots going on, and music entertainment, music and dancing gets underway at noon. For 7:30 CKDM, live on location in Dauphin, I'm Alec Wolston.

0: and things still going great, growing well here at the Parkland Chamber Street Fair and Dance. Lots going on right now. It has definitely become busier and busier as the hours have gone by. But some of the other vendors that are going to be here today: Dauphin's Country Fest, Canada's National Ukrainian Festival, Dauphin Heritage Society, the Watson Art Center, of course. That's where we're set up right now. Jewels and a Snap, Twilight Treasures, Scentsy, Bead Craz, Wheat City Mobile Mark, Lost Lobos Company, Mary Kay Cosmetics, and so much more. Come on down here and shop the vendors, see what's going on, grab a bite to eat. By the way, if you're looking for some breakfast, some delicious pancakes and sausages, the pancake breakfast served up by the Dauphin Lions Club is going on, still going on, until 11 o'clock this morning. We're going to take a look at weather details coming up next.
1: 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Please listen very carefully. The Dauphin Regional Health Center Emergency Department has now reopened to provide 24/7 emergency services. Diagnostic services have also reopened on the hospital's main floor, offering outpatient lab and diagnostic services Monday to Friday. Due to the ongoing restoration, the main entrance in the front of the hospital is the only designated public access to the facility. The main entrance ramp has designated drop-off and pickup areas for support transportation, which includes handy vans, medical transport vehicles, and taxis. No parking is permitted on the ramp. No visitor or client parking is available on site until further notice. Limited hospital public parking will be available on some designated streets adjacent to the hospital. Watch for parking signage. No public access or public parking is available through the entrance off 4th Avenue Southwest. Personal care home visitors should use the parking lot on 3rd Street in front of the care home. The public is advised to watch for signage both inside and outside the hospital. For more information, including parking area maps, please visit prairiemountainhealth.ca.
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0: And taking a look at our five-day weather forecast. Today becoming cloudy this morning with a few showers and a possible thunderstorm. A high of 17 and a low of 11 with a mainly cloudy sky and a 60% chance of showers this evening. Tomorrow, a mix of sun and cloud, clearing up late in the afternoon. A high of 19 and a low of plus 2 with a clear sky at night. Increasing cloudiness on Sunday with a high of 19, sunny with a high of 22 on Monday, and Tuesday sunny with a high of 23. Right now in Dauphin, or pardon me, it's Roblin and Winnipeg are at 14 degrees right now, 13 in Wasagaming and the Paw, 13 also in Yorkton, 12 in Fisher Branch, Ashern and Shoal Lake, also 12 in Brandon and Swan River, 11 degrees in McCreary and Portage, and here in Dauphin, mostly cloudy. Humidity is at 78%. Wind is out of the southeast at 11 kilometers, and it's 14 degrees.
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And yeah, you can never go wrong with some Fleetwood Mac. Good morning to you, Alec Woolston here. Not for too much longer. We'll be with you until just before 11 o'clock. Also coming up for the music and dancing, starting at noon, Gary Precision will hit the stage. Then Desiree Orvis at 1, Love and Sunshine at 2, Jesse Argenile at 3, the Jonathan Pacey Trio at 4 o'clock, and then at 5 o'clock, a couple of dance groups take the stage, Shade Oz at 5 o'clock, and then at 5:20, the Prairie Thistle Highland Dance. And after that, Drifting Cossacks, Wet Towels, Basement Band, Red Lemon, The Wonders, and FYWSR. Lots to happen here at the Chamber Street Fair and Dance. It's Alec Woolston live on location for 7:30 CKDM.

0: the truck while they were getting set up. So it's a large black fluffy cat right around here in this this area around the Chamber Street Fair. And Dance has one white toe, answers to the name Butter. And if you found him, maybe you have, then come down here to the Watson Art Center quickly. I can give you a phone number to get in touch with. But still lots happening otherwise here at the Chamber Street Fair, and Dance going on until midnight tonight with lots of music and dancing as well. For 7:30 CKBM live on location, I'm Alec Wolfston.
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4: Commodity prices are a presentation of Sammy's Farm Supply in Dauphin. November canola down 7.30 at $826.60. December spring wheat down 0.105 at $7.42. And December winter wheat down 13.75 at $7.80.75. On the Chicago Board of Trade, December oats down 1.75 at $4.16 even. December wheat down 13.25 at $7.13.75. December corn down 3.75 at $5.26.75. November soybeans down 18 even at $1,301.75. December soybean meal down 13.3 at $3.58.0. And December soybean oil down 42 cents at $68.73. On the Mercantile Exchange, December live cattle down 0.125 at 216.125, November feeder cattle down 0.85 at 317.8, and December lean hogs down 0.3 at 69.3. Stick around for today's noon hour edition of AgriView, where we'll be having a chat with Colin Cholka of Triple C Mechanical, one of CKDM's harvest helpers. That's coming up at noon on 7:30 CKDM.
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0: right. Good morning to you. Happy Friday. It's Alec Woolston with you one last time from the Parkland Chamber of Commerce Street Fair and Dance. Thanks to everybody who has stopped by to talk this morning. Cameron Winters, Executive Director of the Chamber. Also, Sarah Shuttleworth on the board with Watson Art Center. JL Gios stopped by earlier. So it's been a great day. Thanks for everybody for tuning in. Make sure to make the Street Fair and Dance part of your plans today. The rain is holding off. We're keeping our fingers crossed that it will do so for the rest of the day. So thanks again for tuning in. Thanks to all the sponsors and businesses for coming together and putting together the Street Fair and Dance. Once again, just great to have it this year. And that's awesome. So that's it for me, live on location from the Watson Arts Center. Well, I will be sticking around doing a few more live on location broadcasts. We're going to switch things over to the Bargain Bin in a little bit, and Mara coming up next. So have a great rest of your day. See you down at the Street Fair. It's Alec Woolston on location for 7:30 CKDM.
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For the first time in the collective memory, that old brown prairie that had been so dry for so long was very muddy, boggy, sticky. 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

0: equal opportunity. 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Of course, Holtman didn't have nothing better to do except ranch. 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But the Dodge got stuck in the tractor rut, which eventually pulled out the Ford. Well, it was truck after truck, we all got stuck, except the big old 4x100-ride truck. We all fought Lord of Weird Luck, but he wouldn't come anywhere near us. Mighty neighborly, we've jumped to conclusions. We used a lot of our backs and a little of our brains. We jacked up the jacks and snugged up the chains. We all did our very best to refrain from shoveling. We put what timber we had underneath the wheels, and we was all out of sand, but managed to steal 2 sacks of the best modern canola seed you ever did see. That ought to give us some traction. The Chev got stuck in the Ford, got stuck, got the Chevron stuck when the Dodge showed up. But the Dodge got stuck in the tractor rut, which eventually pulled out the Ford. Epilogue. We spilled genetically modified canola seed that was genetically modified for control of the weeds and for big old yields of margarine oil, and raised hell all over that native prairie soil. Agriculture Canada is definitely going to be looking for us.
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0: Good morning. I'm Ian Gillingham with 7:30 CKDM News Now to 11 o'clock, brought to you by the Dauphin Super 8. So far, the Dauphin Regional Health Center's emergency department reopening has gone well. Trina Slate, PMH CEO, said staff are doing exceptionally well readjusting to their ER.
1: Any little hiccup that's come up, we've been able to quickly work through. So that part right in Dauphin is going well.
0: The DRHC services will be expanded again very soon. Their portable CT scanner arrived last Friday ahead of schedule, and they've been working hard to get it online as quickly as they can.
1: Very nice to have it in September when the weather is still nice to work in outside and ensure that that the portable scanner is supported by the building and hooked up appropriately.
0: Slate said she expects to see the first patients through the scanner by the end of the month. The City of Dauphin's Downtown Safety Patrol pilot program was made possible through a $200,000 grant from the province's Safer Neighborhoods, Safer Downtowns Public Safety Strategy. Now there's a slight change to the program. Classify Security Group, the ones conducting the patrols, are no longer involved. They're being replaced with a different contractor, Persons Community Solutions. The city didn't say why the change was made. Members of the new teams are still trained in a variety of skills, including first aid, de-escalation, and naloxone administration. The six-month pilot program is expected to end early next year. The Watson Arts Center is getting some country music recognition. The Manitoba Country Music Association has announced its award nominees, and the Watson is in the running for Venue of the Year. Cam Bennett says he found out with a text from the MCMA vice president, a pretty exciting message to get. The Watson is nominated alongside Bell's Kitchen and Music Hall, the Park Theater, the Royal George Hotel, Silver Spike Saloon, and Times Changed High and Lonesome Club. For Bennett, simply being on the list is an honor, and another nod to the Watson's place in Manitoba's music scene.
2: I know we've been nominated before in the past, the odd time, but to sort of be recognized now that after post-pandemic, and so we've come out of that and expanded our programming, it's pretty special, and I'm particularly proud of the fact that we're the only nonprofit venue in that group of nominations, as well as the only venue outside of Winnipeg.
0: The Watson is one of many nominations coming from the Parkland. For the full list of nominees, head to the story on our website. Weather details up next.
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0: 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It looks cloudy this morning with a few showers expected and a thunderstorm risk as well. 20 km/h winds today becoming light in the afternoon and a high today of 17 degrees. Tonight looks mainly cloudy, 60% chance of showers this evening with fog patches overnight and a low tonight of 11. Fog patches dissipating tomorrow morning with a mix of sun and cloud for the day, clearing up late in the afternoon, high 19 tomorrow, and tomorrow night looks clear with a low of 2. Sunday, we'll have some clouds, high 18. Monday, sunny, high 22. Tuesday, sunny, high 23. Right now in Dauphin, it's mostly cloudy. The humidity is 78%. Wind is from the southeast at 11 km/h, and it's 14 degrees. Sports up next.
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6: Dauphin Kings regular season hockey is back. The blue and white open up the 2026-27 campaign tonight on the road against the Selkirk Steelers. The Kings went 3-2 in the preseason with Bryson Yashishin and rookie Tate Barnaby forming the goaltending tandem. Up front, hometown products Jake Meyer, Noah Smigelski, and Landon Garten begin their first seasons in the blue and white. They're joined by newcomers Nick Collins, Maddox Clark, Max George, and Colin Frederick. Returning forwards include Curtis Kinoshita, Dylan Maiko, Cale Pratt, Quinton Fisk, and Luke Meyer. The blue line features hometown star Sam Swanton, along with returning defenders Aiden Malone and Brady Bell. New arrivals Beckham Garchinski and Aiden Stewart join rookies William Spencer, Cooper Johansson, and Declan Andrews. And behind the bench, Brian Crom is set for his regular season debut as Kings head coach.
7: I don't really get nervous. I get excited. There's an intensity, but it's not over the top. I kind of find a middle ground. But the guys are excited, pumped. Everybody's excited for regular season. But at the end of the day, it's a long road, right? We've talked about like the first 2 weeks are a sprint, and now it's a little bit of a marathon where we got to figure things out and work together and grow throughout the season so that when it really matters in the back half, we're firing on all cylinders.
6: Dauphin Kings hockey is back, and you can hear tonight's season opener right here on 7:30 CKDM with yours truly. The Parkland Source for Sports pregame show hits the airwaves at 7:15. New season, new chapter. It's time to drop the puck. Los Angeles Rams coach Sean McVay is hoping to brush off his team's lackluster season opening loss to the San Francisco 49ers by not thinking about Australia for a very long time. Though no teams are yet scheduled for a future matchup, the NFL has a multi-year agreement to return down under. The Rams are also one of four NFL teams, along with the Seahawks, Eagles, and Raiders, to hold marketing rights in Australia through the NFL's Global Markets Program. So a return trip to Australia seems likely in the Rams' future at some point. The Rams, the betting favorites to win the Super Bowl, came out flat in a 27-7 loss to the 49ers at Melbourne's Cricket Ground. And after ending last season by ripping into the Columbus Blue Jackets, Rick Bowness's second year as head coach got off to a tough start as he told reporters that he was not happy with a couple of guys who showed up with subpar conditioning as training opened. It is yet another negative note for the Blue Jackets, who are coming off a turbulent offseason that saw star defenseman Zach Werenski briefly on the trade block. Winger Kirill Marchenko's future became a topic of speculation, and an injury to goaltender Elvis Merzlikins that will keep him sidelined for the foreseeable future. Columbus also opened camp without top center Adam Fantilli, who remains unsigned as a restricted free agent. That's it. That's all from the CKDM Sports Desk. I'm Darnell Duff.
8: Alec Woolston on location.
9: Well, definitely did not have to walk very far for this one. It's Alec Woolston at the Parkland Chamber of Commerce Street Fair and Dance. Lots going on right now. The pancake breakfast, that's over. That ended at 11 o'clock, but there's still lots of food being made right now. Lots of food, lots of bites for you to eat. The vendors are all set up. Music and dancing going to get started at noon. Lots going on today here at CN Park, and I definitely recommend you come on down and make the street fair and dance part of your day today. It's just an awesome thing that we are even having it this year after it had to be postponed earlier this summer from its normal time. For 7:30 CKDM live on location, I'm Alec Woolston.
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11: Good morning. Welcome to today's Western Bakery Bargain Bin. 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Those are shoes and boots. Fairly expensive pairs, between $200 and $300 a pair. For those three listings, they do ask that you call 204-293-2836, and you can call for the address of where to pick them up. They're not in today, but they will be in tomorrow. So if you would like to pick those listings up, call for tomorrow and stop by at 1 p.m. And a message that came through our text chain. We have someone selling a Singer sewing machine for an aspiring seamstress. It's a little bit older, but it is in good working condition and comes with some accessories as well. Selling it for $100. If you're interested, call or text 204-648-5817. That is it for today's faxes, texts, and emails. We'll take a break and go to our phone lines.
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9: Check one. And sound check, as you may be able to hear, is underway down here at the stage at the street fair and dance starting at noon. We're going to have Gary Precision on the stage and then Desiree Orvis at 1 o'clock in the afternoon. At 2 o'clock, Love and Sunshine, Jesse Argenile takes the stage. At 3, the Jonathan Pacey Trio at 4 o'clock. And then at 5 o'clock, you have a couple of dance groups. Jade Oz Dance Group has hit the stage and Prairie Thistle Highland Dance Group as well. That's just one part of what's going on here at the street fair and dance. You know, there's lots of food here. There's lots of vendors, lots of things to see and do. By the way, due to some power concerns, looks like the power went out for the Kids Zone inflatables. So those are temporarily deflated for the time being, but I'm sure they will figure that out and get that back up and running as well. But still, great time to bring you and the family on down, get some lunch, check out what's going on here later on, hear some music, and maybe check out some vendors that you haven't seen before and see what they're all about. For 730 CKDM, I'm Alec Woolston.
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11: And welcome back to the Bargain Bin. Thanks again to Alec Woolston, who is on location at the Parkland Chamber of Commerce Street Fair and Dance, letting us know what is going on. Fingers crossed that inflatable does get reinflated soon, because from what I saw when I was down there briefly earlier this morning, it did look like a lot of fun. Now, turning things over to our phone line for today's Bargain Bin. 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
19: Morning. Is that looking for?
11: All right.
19: Oh, sorry. Got two phones going here. Are you there?
11: Yep, I'm here. All right. What can I get for you today?
19: I'm looking for an electronic elk collar. It's probably battery operated, I imagine, if anybody has one. Or if they have a manual one where you just blow in it, I'm looking for that as well. 204-647-5439.
11: And that was a bell collar.
19: Elk, E-L-K.
11: Elk. All right. Anything else
19: thank
11: today?
19: Thank you.
11: All right.
19: No, that's it. Thanks, bye.
11: And looking for an electronic elk collar, or potentially a manual as one as well. For both those listings, you can call 204-647-5439. Hello, Bargain Bin.
20: Yes, good morning. I have three articles for sale.
11: All right.
20: Okay, I have ladies' large dark green winter parka, hardly worn, for $30. Second item is two pairs of black running shoes, size 9, good condition, $10 a piece. And the third one is a black tea kettle, never been used once, for $10. And the phone number is 204-701-0358. Thank you and have a good day.
11: You as well. 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First, a ladies' large dark green winter parka. Has hardly ever been worn, selling for $30. Also selling two pairs of black running shoes, size 9, in good condition, selling for $10 each, and selling a black tea kettle, and has never been used, selling for $10. You can call 204-701-0358. Again, that is 204-701-0358. Looking at the time here, we're going to take a quick break, and we'll go back to our phone calls.
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11: Your weather forecast brought to you by Gloria Gales. Expect showers today with a risk of a thunderstorm. Wind southeast 20 kilometers an hour, becoming light this afternoon. A high of 17 today. Mainly cloudy conditions tonight. Once again, a chance of showers this evening. Some fog patches developing overnight. Overnight low 11. A mix of sun and cloud tomorrow morning, clearing late in the afternoon. High 19. Clear skies tomorrow night, low 2. Increasing cloudiness Sunday morning, high 18. Clear skies at night, low 4. Sunshine Monday, high 22, low 6. Tuesday morning, more sunshine, high 23. Some cloudy periods at night, a low of 8. It's 11 in Portage, 12 in Wissagaming, as well as McCreary. Shoal Lake and Brandon, 13. 14 Swan River, Yorkton, Roblin, Fisher Branch, and Winnipeg. And in the Paw, it's 15. Currently in Dauphin, it's cloudy. Wind from the southeast, 9 kilometers an hour. Humidity is 78%, and Dauphin is 14.
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9: Well, just in case anybody was wondering if they were planning on Making a chunk of the day, their plans for heading down to the Parkland Chamber of Commerce Street Fair and Dance. 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Also, switching gears to something that's much more cute, Barkland is here with a whole bunch of puppies and kittens as well. And, of course, I had to get on over there. But, yeah, if you're maybe looking for a new furry four-legged friend in your life, you might find one down here at this Chamber of Commerce Street Fair and Dance. 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Music starts up at noon. But there are plenty of vendors and food vendors set up here as well. So lots going on already. Come on, check it out. 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
29: CKDM.

That is, of course, Corey Hart, Sunglasses at Night. It's 11:38 on a very busy Friday. If you've been listening at all this morning, you know that the Parkland Street Fair, Parkland Chamber of Commerce Street Fair and Dance ongoing. Alec Wilson has been on location all morning long, and he is still over there exploring, letting you know what is going on. And me and LJ, we're also going to be hopping by throughout the day to keep you updated on what's going on. I was there earlier this morning just to kind of do a little bit of a gander, see what's going around, and it's looking like a lot of fun, and that was while they were still setting up. So I imagine that the further we get into the day, the more exciting it's going to be, especially with the Maker's Market, which is happening at obviously just around the corner towards the end of the night as well. We'll hear more about it during our community update. It's Jason Alpine. Don't tell on me. CKDM.

0: Now, September birthdays, the question of the day. Are you stopping by the Parkland Chamber of Commerce Street Fair and Dance? Not during today's bargain bin, but during yesterday's bargain bin. Someone did post a listing on the bin looking for anyone with September birthdays to meet up at the street fair and dance and have a bit of a September-wide month birthday celebration at the street fair and dance. That sounds pretty exciting. Now, I'm not sure how you are necessarily going to find other people while you're down there. If you maybe look for birthday pins, or maybe if you, I don't know, keep your ID with you. And if someone asks, you go, yes, see September. Either way, that did make me chuckle. I do think it'd be a fun little celebration. It's already a fun celebration down there. If you do have a chance to stop by, even if it's just for lunch, it is very exciting. It just feels like a festival. It feels festive. You've got the different vendors everywhere, and then you see the stage set up. And around now, last I heard, they were doing some sound checks up there, so they're going to be starting their performances really soon. It's just a fun time. So if you're able to stop by, September birthday or not, I do recommend you do so.
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0: And joining me in studio today for the preview of the noon hour edition of Ag Review, we do have Ian Gillingham. How's it going, Ian?
4: It's going pretty good, all things considered. The weather has not been too bad. Forecast is saying it should be a lot worse, but we've gotten lucky. But we've ranted about this a bunch. Environment Canada, not really great at saying what the conditions are going to be right now. Looking out the window here at the studio is just saying tomorrow as well. Only in a small town can you see an apartment building and right next to it somebody using a combine to till a farm field. So with today's feature segment, if your farm equipment while you're next to the apartment building does break down, you can give Triple C Mechanical a call. They are one of our harvest helpers this season, and they specialize in on-field repair. So that's coming up in the noon hour edition of Ag Review.
0: Well, thanks, Ian. And thanks, of course, the sponsor of this segment,
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2: 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So we have a few of them scheduled for today. Of course, the Parkland Chamber of Commerce Street Fair and Dance in Dauphin on 1st Avenue Northwest by the CN Park. That is ongoing throughout today. Also in Brandon, they have the Wheat City Fall Festival. It's going to be running this weekend, $5 entry per person. Lots going on there. And then in Russell, they do have their Field to Fork event as well. It started a few hours ago at 9:30, and they're going to have a lot of things there. Some exhibition booths as well as some tours. A lot of exciting things. You can check out our community calendar for more details on that. The Dauphin Public Library, they have their book sale fundraiser today. That is running. And of course, for Dauphin's Culture Days, today is day two. They do have their maker market, the Meet the Makers Under the Stars. That is the full name. And that is happening later tonight. Starts 5, goes until 10. And that's happening at the Obsolete Brewing Company's patio.
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7: 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Lots of people get on board with this and support it any way they can, and a lot of people end up coming to it as well. And the weather so far, again, keeping our fingers crossed, it is holding up. And right now, actually, as I speak, the sun is briefly probably making a brief appearance, and it's going to be a good day today. We're going to make it a good day, and as other people have been saying, they've been looking at the forecast and just going, you know what, I don't believe it. And so far, that non-belief is it is working, and the weather is holding up. So make sure to make the street fair and dance part of your plans today. It's a great time. And for 7:30 CKDM, I'm Alec Woolston.

The Cars Good Times Roll today, absolutely flying by. It's already almost noon. Got the noon hour edition of AgriView on the way. News now at noon. And keep listening for Alec Wolston. He's going to keep on keeping you updated about what is going on at the Parkland Chamber of Commerce Street Fair and Dance. If you're able to stop by for lunch, it sounds like a lot of fun down there. It's Derry Clark, CKDM.

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2: Carol Dumont of Grandview passed away on Saturday, September 5th at the age of 78 years. A graveside service will be held for Carol on Saturday, September 26th at 12:30 p.m. at Grandview Memorial Gardens and District Cemetery. 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Michael John Levasseur of Portage La Prairie passed away on Wednesday, September 9th at the age of 55 years. A memorial service will be held for Michael on Monday, September 21st at 1 p.m. at Ebb and Flow Community Complex. 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
4: Good afternoon, I'm Ian Gillingham with 730 CKDM News Now to 12 o'clock, brought to you by the Dauphin Marketplace Mall. The old slogan, always fresh, always Tim Hortons, is ringing true for the Dauphin location. It's set to soon get a fresh look. Greg Crisanti, owner of the Dauphin Tim Hortons, said the renovations are set to start early next week. Though the renovations are expected to take 3 to 4 weeks, that doesn't mean major service disruptions.
5: We'll begin closing early, probably around 1 o'clock, beginning on Monday. Closing down all day Tuesday while we move into our mobile trailer, get all our equipment working and certified to be up and running in there. Hopefully we're good to go Wednesday late morning, late afternoon. We'll be open.
4: Aside from the updated storefront, Crisanti said there will be lots of other benefits to the renovation too, like ordering kiosks and a new seating area. Crisanti said during the renovations, their temporary trailer will make use of the existing drive-through lane and will also have a walk-up window. Wednesday morning, Dauphin RCMP observed a man wearing a mask and gloves while assisting paramedics at a medical call on 2nd Avenue Northeast. A witness at the scene made officers aware of a knife and can of bear spray that he had discarded. RCMP arrested the man, who provided them with a fake name. After the arrest, officers determined the man was wanted in connection to an incident from September 11th, where he entered the home of someone he knew and damaged items. The man was charged with possession of a weapon for a dangerous purpose and mischief under $5,000. He was remanded into custody. There's two seasons in Canada, winter and construction. Everybody knows the saying, but now that we're nearing the end of the construction season, a major road repair project is set to get underway in Swan River. Main Street between 9th Avenue North and the Provincial Trunk Highway 10 and 83 intersection will be closed from September 21st to 24th for repairs. During the construction, the town asks you to use 9th Avenue North, 1st Street North, and Highway 10 as a detour. Businesses are still accessible during the construction. Weather details up next.
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4: 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In today's forecast, showers with a thunderstorm risk, 20 km/h winds becoming light in the afternoon, and a high today of 17 degrees. Tonight looks mainly cloudy with a 60% chance of showers in the evening, fog patches overnight with a low of 11. Tomorrow, a mix of sun and cloud expected, clearing up late in the afternoon. The fog patches will dissipate tomorrow morning, high for the day 19 degrees, and tomorrow night clear, low of 2. Sunday, we'll have a few clouds, high 18, Monday sunny, high 22, and Tuesday sunny, high 23. Right now in Dauphin, it's cloudy. The humidity is 78%, wind is from the southeast at 9 kilometers per hour, and it's 14 degrees. 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
4: 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The S&P 500 Index down 17.43 at 7,620.39. The Dow Jones Industrial in New York down 213.78 at 51,563.32. And the NASDAQ Composite down 34.85 at 26,383.37. Oil is down 59 cents at $96.65 USD per barrel. The current copper price is $6.68 USD per pound. And our Canadian dollar trading at 71 cents on the US dollar. Sports up next.
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8: Dauphin Kings regular season hockey is back with the Blue and White opening up the 2026-27 campaign tonight on the road against the Selkirk Steelers. Between the pipes, Bryson Yashishin returns for his second full season with the club, while AAA standout Tate Barnaby begins his rookie junior campaign. The blue line features hometown product Sam Swanton, along with returning defenders Aiden Malone and Brady Bell. New additions Beckham Garchinski and Aiden Stewart join rookie defenders William Spencer, Cooper Johansson, and Declan Andrews. Up front, head coach and general manager Brian Crom has assembled a 14-player group featuring seven rookies. Dauphin products Jake Meyer, Noah Smigelski, and Landon Garten make their Kings debuts full-time, while Nick Collins, Maddox Clark, Max George, and Colin Friedrich bring new faces to the lineup. Curtis Kinoshita, Dylan Maiko, Cale Pratt, Quinton Fisk, and Luke Meyer are back. The Kings, meanwhile, recently acquired Bennett Muller from the Estevan Bruins of the Saskatchewan Junior Hockey League. New season, new faces, same blue and white.
5: We've already started to work on in practice, you know, more of those finishing touch skills in tight. So, you know, they start to get more comfortable in those areas in doing that specifically. And obviously, if we can, maybe down the road, we can maybe try and find a guy with some more experience, you know, scoring goals at a high level to kind of round it out. But I think for the most part, everybody's going to be able to chip in, and we're going to do it by committee.
8: You can hear tonight's game right here on 730 CKDM with yours truly. The Parkland Source for Sports pregame show opens up the curtain on a new season at 7:15. Around the MJHL tonight, Swan Valley at Northern Manitoba, Steinbach at Winkler, Weiwei Capo host Verdun. The Monarchs are at Niverville as the Nighthawks raise their Centennial Cup banner to the roof at the CRRC. And the Utah Jazz are paying their star guard as Keontae George and the Jazz have agreed to a 5-year, $157.5 million rookie scale contract extension. The fourth-year guard took another leap last season, averaging a career-high 23.6 points, 6.1 assists, and 1.1 steals over 57 games. He also set a new best by shooting 37.1% from three-point range on 6.7 attempts per game. That's it. That's all from the CKDM Sports Desk. I'm Darnell Duff.
9: Alec Woolston on location. Well, some good news for you. If you remember last time I spoke, I mentioned that the inflatables were temporarily down here at the kids zone, but they've got them back up and running, and there's some kids right now just bouncing all over them. So plenty for the kids to do here at the Parkland Chamber of Commerce Street Fair and Dance. Of course, lots of vendors around as well. Lots of food for sale, lots more. There's going to be some music starting up at noon. And by the way, also the winner of the best seats in the house for tomorrow night's Assiniboine College home opener for the Kings is Jeanette Richot. So congratulations to her. She wins two tickets to tomorrow's game to watch in those comfy recliner seats, and a large pepperoni pizza from Domino's as well. And that's all courtesy of East Side Furniture and Appliances. But back to the Chamber Street Fair. That's going till midnight tonight. Make sure to stop by and make it a part of your day's plans today. 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
4: Good afternoon and welcome to the noon hour edition of Ag Review. I'm your host, Ian Gillingham. In today's feature segment, we'll have a chat with Colin Choka of Triple C Mechanical, one of CKDM's harvest helpers. Of course, we'll also have our five-day weather forecast. 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Brandon is hosting the Wheat City Fall Festival at the Keystone Center grounds from this Friday, September 18th, to Sunday, September 20th. $5 entry per person. Partial proceeds go to Westman Dreams for Kids. This event features local vendors, live entertainment, tasty food, and the select shows midway. Get more details on our website community calendar. The Parkland Chamber of Commerce is hosting their rescheduled Dauphin Street Fair and Dance today, September 18th. You can join family and friends at CN Park and along 1st Avenue Northwest for a full day of vendors, food, family fun, entertainment, and community celebration, followed by the street dance in the evening, Bouncy Castle and Kids Zone, and much more. Field to Fork will be at the GPB Center in Russell this Friday, September 18th. Admission is free, with the event starting at 9:30, with greetings from dignitaries followed by speakers and presentations at 10 a.m., and the booths, vendors, and Russell Farmers Market open from 11 a.m. to 1 p.m. In conjunction with Dauphin Culture Days, you can shop at the Under the Stars Evening Makers Market Under the Stars at Obsolete Brewing Company this Friday, September 18th, in the courtyard and patio from 5 to 10. The Inglis Elevators are hosting another live concert fundraiser in the Annex today, September 18th, starting at 7, featuring some old-time music from Lawrence Kitts. Tickets are only $25 each. Cash bar will be provided with appetizers. Call for more info and tickets, 204-821-5808. There will be both a hunter safety course and PAL course being offered at the Oka River Hall this Saturday, September 19th, and Sunday, September 20th, both courses from 9 a.m. to 5 p.m. Bring your own lunch, register via email at okariverrecreation@outlook.com. McCreary Supply is hosting their extra special Customer Appreciation Day this Saturday, September 19th, from 9 to 9. 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Attend the Fall Craft and Vendor Show and sale at the Veterans Hall in Swan River this Saturday, September 19th, from 10 to 2. There will also be a 50-50 raffle, and lunch is also available. Northgate Trails are hosting a Trim the Trails work session this Saturday, September 19th, needing some assistance on the new trail build at Crawford Creek. It's part of the Northgate RMNP expansion. A few volunteers are encouraged to come help out if possible from 10 to noon. Please pre-register if you can, volunteer your time, message the Northgate Trails on Facebook. Lakeshore Regional Wellness is hosting their Fall Roast Pig Dinner this Saturday, September 19th, at the Ashern Centennial Hall. Doors open at 5, dinner at 6. Tickets are only $60 each, available from Lakeshore Regional Wellness in Ashern. The Crawford Park Hall is hosting firearms training with the Canadian Firearms Safety Course this Saturday, September 19th, and the Hunter Education Course this Sunday, September 20th. A hamburger or hot dog lunch is included in both courses. Call 204-859-0095 to register. Third Crossing Ag Museum near Gladstone is hosting their 2026 Threshing Day and Toy Show this Saturday, September 19th, and this Sunday, September 20th. 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
13: 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Actor Fred Willard was born on this day. Kitchen gadgets come and go, but one has definitely stood the test of time, and that's the hand-cranked apple peeler. The 19th century invention features a threaded rod which cranks the apple against a peeling blade. 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
9: And again, as I mentioned earlier, the Kids Zone inflatables, yep, they are back up and running for the little ones, for the littles to enjoy as part of the Parkland Chamber of Commerce Street Fair and Dance. Gary Precision currently on stage strumming some tunes, and lots more to come up on the stage today, as well as the Kids Zone, the vendors that are set up, the food, and everything else that's here. Don't forget also the Dauphin Ag Heritage Club display is here too, and it looks like they've got somebody doing some blacksmithing or something like that. That's kind of cool. But yeah, that's just one of the many things going on here at the street fair and dance going on today all the way till midnight. And coming up later on today, lots more music as well, but a couple of dance groups are going to hit the stage in the afternoon, and there's food on the grill and lots of things available for you to come down and check out. And the weather is really, it's working out so far and continues to do so. It hasn't rained once yet. Fingers crossed that everything kind of holds off to tomorrow or Sunday or something like that. For 730 CKDM live on location, I'm Alec Woolston.
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25: 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We got a shop, and we got a couple vehicles on the road. 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
4: Starting from one truck, one guy, that's a pretty sizable buildup in recent years, I'd imagine.
25: Yeah.
4: So going over the past couple of years, what are some ways that the business has changed, and what are some of the new things that you guys are offering now that you've grown?
25: Well, this year has actually been a pretty busy year. There's been a lot of things that have gone on here. So I just kind of mentioned we built a shop here. We're always looking to better service our customers. And when I started out with just one guy in a truck, it was, difficult to service everybody all at once. And I've kind of built a shop and we started building a team here. Our shop is, well, a lot of what we do is, we'll go out into the field and troubleshoot something, and maybe we'll find that we need to pull an engine out of something or a transmission or whatever, and we'll pull that component out and bring it back to the shop, and we'll repair it. So our shop is equipped pretty good for that kind of work. We have a clean work environment that we can rebuild components, and all the tooling and everything is here. So it's efficient. And then we can obviously, bring that component back out to our customers, put it back in their machine, and they're gone again. I feel it's an efficient way of getting things done. It's convenient as well that you don't have to find a low bed or something like that to bring machinery into a shop. So that's kind of one way that we've been trying to increase our service. And obviously with adding employees, we've got a whole team that's pulling in the same direction now. And it's a lot easier to get things done in a more timely fashion.
4: Once again, speaking with Colin Scholka of Triple C Mechanical. Earlier in the year, Colin, you were part of our Crop Starters feature as well. So with the more harvest focus this time of the year, what are some of the more harvest-specific things that you guys do at Triple C Mechanical?
25: I guess maybe one thing I want to touch on is maybe not everybody knows, but we do pre-season inspections. And I guess maybe that process is a little bit different than what other people are maybe used to, but what we do is we'll come out and we'll inspect your machine, and we'll make a list of repairs and go over it with you and advise on what needs to be done. Then we can provide with a detailed estimate and give you an idea of what it's going to cost. One of the other things that we do in that situation is we'll look into other avenues for parts as well. We deal with a bit of the aftermarket parts world, so we can find alternatives to to repairing your equipment and maybe make it a little bit more cost effective that way. It's gotten increasingly more expensive over the years to repair machinery, and we try to find other solutions to be able to make that a little bit more cost effective, right? Yeah, and I mean, obviously, over the years, supply chains have been kind of disrupted, low availability of parts and high cost of parts. So we've gotten pretty good at finding other avenues, whether it be used parts, rebuilt parts from other vendors, or aftermarket parts. We deal a lot with engine aftermarket parts, fuel injectors, rebuild kits, you know, seal kits, whatnot, air conditioning parts. Yeah, you name it, we can find a lot of different stuff. So, and then obviously with the preseason inspections that we do, we also try to service our customers that do inspections with us too. We try to make sure that those machines are running in season as well.
0: And before I let you go, Colin, just to throw you a bit of a curveball here, you've mentioned, started off a few years ago, one guy in a truck. Now you've got a shop, you've got a really good team of guys, you're really expanding the business. So what do you think the next few years are going to look like for Triple C Mechanical?
25: Yeah, I mean, we're just gonna try to keep expanding. We're just going to try to keep increasing our service and get better service for our customers. And yeah, I mean, we're going to keep trying to raise the bar, right?
0: Well, I appreciate your time today, Colin, and from what you've told me, sounds like you already have pretty good service, so in the next couple of years, we can expect even better service. Once again, that was Colin Cholka of Triple C Mechanical, one of CKDM's harvest helpers for this season. That's it for today's feature segment. Our five-day weather forecast coming up after this.
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0: Welcome back to the program. It's time for today's five-day weather forecast, brought to you by Right Side Equipment. Today, becoming cloudy this morning with a few showers and a thunderstorm risk. We have 20 km/h winds becoming light in the afternoon with a high today of 17 degrees. Tonight looks mainly cloudy with a 60% chance of showers in the evening. We'll have some fog patches developing overnight with a low of 11.
4: Fog patches clearing up tomorrow morning with a mix of sun and cloud for the day, clearing up late in the afternoon tomorrow with a high for the day of 19 degrees, and tomorrow night looks clear with a low of 2. Sunday, increasing cloudiness, high 18, Monday, sunny, high 22, and Tuesday, sunny, high 23. That's it for today's Noon Hour edition of AgriView. Later today, we'll have our 2:45 commodity prices update here on 7:30 CKDM.
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9: And maybe you can hear the music going on behind me. Gary Precision is currently on the stage here at the Chamber Street Fair and Dance. The weather has actually gotten pretty decent. A lot better than I thought it would be, that's for sure. So come on down, get some lunch, get some food, get some check out everything that is going on here. If you have little kids with you, there's a kids zone available with all sorts of inflatables and other fun activities. And also thanks again to some of the platinum sponsors: Accent CPA, Arc Skin Laser Veins, Aspen Insurance, Bob's Electric, Dauphin Clinic Pharmacy, Dauphin Mobility, and so many others. Lots of music and dancing and shopping and fun, and maybe you'll bump into some people here that you haven't seen in a while at the street fair and dance. For 7:30 CKDM live on location, I'm Alec Woolston.
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Good afternoon. That's Rick Springfield. It's 12:33. I'm Mara. I'll be joining you for a little bit longer here now because pretty soon I'm going to be heading down to the Parkland Chamber of Commerce Street Fair and Dance, updating you on what's going on right now. Alec Woolston is there as we speak, and he has been keeping you updated all morning about what is going on. He brought his morning show on the road to the Watson Art Center, did stop by, see him there, and he is now wandering around downtown and letting you know what's going on, and it's looking pretty exciting out there. If you don't look up, it is a little bit cloudy out there, I'm going to admit. And as you've heard during our weather forecast, we are expecting a few showers potentially. Now we are crossing our fingers that it's just going to blow over. But in case it does, I do recommend maybe bringing a coat, bringing an umbrella, because it's a lot of fun whether it's going to be rain or not. We are around lunchtime, so if you're able to step out for lunch, may want to see some of the performances that are ongoing at the moment. You can get some food at the food trucks down there. It's 12:34. Here's Luke Combs, CKDM.

0: let's not forget that tonight, the official first game of the Dauphin Kings season. They are playing in Selkirk tonight, and that game will be starting at 7:30. But you may want to tune in a little bit earlier, because as a reminder here at CKDM, we are a proud supporter of the Dauphin Kings and our Dauphin Kings Power Play Show program that is back. That will be playing at 4, so make sure to tune in. You're going to hear all about what's going on with the Dauphin Kings from Darnell Duff. He's going to be keeping you updated. And then, of course, we do have that Kings broadcast, which will be starting tonight at 7:30. Thanks to many sponsors for bringing us the Dauphin Kings broadcast, including Anishinaabe AK, Petro-Canada Service Station in Dauphin, Aspen Insurance, Canada's National Ukrainian Festival, Canadian 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
5: Well, yeah, as always, what happens when I come on down here to the Parkland Chamber of Commerce Street Fair and Dance, I always bump into several people that I haven't seen in quite some time, so that could happen too. You come down here and see somebody you haven't seen in a while, have some good chats, catch up, and talk about what's going on. There's a pretty good crowd that's come down here, and I'm sure it's going to grow as the day goes on, and especially in the evening when people get off work and head over to CN Park, enjoy some music, enjoy some dancing, and lots of food and drink available. Tons of vendors here as well. The Kids Zone Inflatable Zone is rocking as well. And there's lots going on here at the Parkland Chamber of Commerce Street Fair and Dance. Make sure you come down. It's awesome that we're actually having one this year, as the regular time it's usually at had to be postponed. We all know that's because of the rowdy rain that kicked off our summer this year. So thanks to everyone who stopped by earlier when I was also bringing the morning show live from here. It's been a busy but fun day, and it will continue so down here at CN Park. For 7:30 CKDM Live on Location, I'm Alec Woolston.

Kelsey Ballerini, 1247. Lots going on in Dauphin today. Of course, there's some live music happening right now at CN Park. And there's just something about live music that I'm sure you appreciate too. Just when you can feel the bass when you're close enough to the big speakers, and it's just a great time. And that's what they're having right now at CN Park.

0: lunch, if you want to stop by after work, they do have some food trucks on site, so you can get some food there. There are plenty of vendors there. There's a lot going on. And then also going on in that kind of general area as well, it for Dauphin Culture Days, which are, we are now on day two, I believe, of Dauphin Culture Days, officially started yesterday. Today, big kickoff event. And then starting at 5, going up until 10 o'clock, they're going to have the Meet the Makers Under the Stars event happening at Obsolete Brewing Company on the patio. So if you are already going to be at the CM Park area for the Parkland Chamber of Commerce Street Fair and Dance, it is also just around the corner later on at night. If you want to stop by, see that as well. There is a lot going on in Dauphin.
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0: Lord Bamford, 12:52. We are just about under now 12 hours away from the event I jokingly call Citywide Window Shopping here in Dauphin, the curbside giveaway weekend that starts tomorrow and then it runs up until Sunday. Very exciting. So if you're just going for a walk at any point during the weekend, if you are going from point A to point B, you can walk it and you want to just kind of look around, see what you see on the curbside because it's the curbside giveaway weekend. You never know what you're going to find. And that also does mean that tonight, if you haven't already had the chance to, you may want to start putting together everything that you're going to put outside on the curbside just so it can spend as much time out as possible. So hopefully it can find a new home and not go back to your home come Sunday afternoon, Sunday evening. Make sure that you bring your items back inside that have not been picked up by Monday so you don't get a fine. It's 12:53. Here's Paul Brandt.
1: Seems like everybody nowadays is trucking down to the river or down to the lake.

Big congratulations again to Jeanette Richotte, who went down to the Parkland Chamber of Commerce Street Fair and Dance earlier today and did win herself the best seats in the house for tomorrow's Kings game. And as a reminder, if you don't already know, that does mean that she'll be getting those two free tickets to the game, a large pepperoni pizza from Domino's, while sitting in the comfy recliner chairs right at ice level, which is a pretty sweet way to enjoy the first home game of the season. Again, that home game is tomorrow. The Kings playing tonight. You can listen to that broadcast here at CKDM. Starts at 7:30. We're going to end off the hour with Morgan Wallen.

0: Good afternoon. I'm Ian Gillingham with 7:30 CKDM News Now to 1 o'clock, brought to you by McCreary Supply. Dauphin and the community have been known to care about the Tim Hortons, as shown by the store being Canada's top smile cookie seller this year. The location is set to undergo renovations over the next few weeks to make sure it continues being a bright spot of the community. Greg Crisanti, owner of the Dauphin Tim Hortons, said there will be quite a few improvements.
1: A lot of improvements. Obviously, the fresh new look, brighter lighting. We bring in two kiosks. So if you're used to ordering at a mobile kiosk unit, we'll have two kiosks available. New seating area, a lot more room for our staff and our customers.
0: The location will be closed Monday and Tuesday of next week and is expected to have a mobile trailer opened by Wednesday. The trailer will make use of the existing drive-through lane, and it'll also have a walk-up window. The renovations are expected to take 3 to 4 weeks. CKDM News Now had the chance to speak with recently announced Manitoba PC candidate for Dauphin, Kayla Gillis. When the PC caucus was in town last week, one of the main concerns from residents at their public engagement event was the DRHC. Other concerns included crime and affordability. Gillis said she'll make sure the Parklands concerns are talked about on the provincial stage.
2: I can't promise that I will have every answer, obviously, but I can promise that I will listen and I will ask questions, and I'll make sure that I work hard to get those answers for everyone.
0: Gillis said her professional experience as the RBC branch manager in Dauphin and former agribusiness roles, and her community experience, notably more than 15 years with Canada's National Ukrainian Festival, will give her lots of insight on how to approach her new role.
2: It's going to be no different than me. I'm going into this PC candidacy. I'm going to take all that experience that I've gained within my volunteer experience and my professional career and bring that forward to the table.
0: In the previous Manitoba provincial election, Ron Castition, current Dauphin NDP MLA, won by 323 votes, a margin of 3.2%. The next election will be no later than October of next year. So far, the Dauphin Regional Health Center's emergency department reopening has gone well. Trina Slate, PMH CEO, said staff are doing exceptionally well readjusting to their ER.
3: Any little hiccup that's come up, we've been able to quickly work through. So that part right in Dauphin is going well.
0: The DRHC's services will be expanded again very soon. Their portable CT scanner arrived last Friday ahead of schedule, and they've been working hard to get it online as quick as they can.
3: Very nice to have it in September when the weather is still nice to work in outside and ensure that that the portable scanner is supported by the building and hooked up appropriately.
0: Slate said she expects to see the first patients through the scanner by the end of this month. In the forecast, showers with a thunderstorm risk today with 20 km/h winds becoming light in the afternoon. Today's high 17 degrees. Tonight looks mainly cloudy with a 60% chance of showers in the evening and some fog patches overnight with a low of 11. Tomorrow, fog patches dissipating in the morning, a mix of sun and cloud for the day clearing up late in the afternoon, and a high tomorrow of 19 degrees. Tomorrow night looks clear with a low of 2. Sunday, a few clouds expected, high 18. Monday, sunny, high 22. And Tuesday, sunny, high 23. Right now in Dauphin, it's cloudy. The humidity is 77%. Wind is from the south-southwest at 26 km/h, gusting to 35, and it's 18 degrees. In sports, the countdown is over. Darnell Duff gets you set for tonight.
4: Dauphin Kings regular season hockey is back. The blue and white open up the 2026-27 campaign tonight on the road against the Selkirk Steelers. The Kings went 3-2 in the preseason with Bryson Yashishin and rookie Tate Barnaby forming the goaltending tandem. Up front, hometown products Jake Meyer, Noah Smigelski, and Landon Garten begin their first seasons in the blue and white. They're joined by newcomers Nick Collins, Maddox Clark, Max George, and Colin Frederick. Returning forwards include Curtis Kinoshita, Dylan Maiko, Cale Pratt, Quinton Fisk, and Luke Meyer. The blue line features hometown star Sam Swanton, along with returning defenders Aiden Malone and Brady Bell. New arrivals Beckham Garchinski and Aiden Stewart join rookies William Spencer, Cooper Johansson, and Declan Andrews. And behind the bench, Brian Crom is set for his regular season debut as Kings head coach.
5: I don't really get nervous. I get excited. There's an intensity, but it's not over the top. I kind of find a middle ground, and And but yeah, like the guys are excited, pumped. Everybody's excited for regular season. But at the end of the day, it's a long road, right? You know, we've talked about like the first 2 weeks are a sprint, and now it's a little bit of a marathon where you know, we got to figure things out and work together and grow throughout the season so that, you know, when it really matters in the back half, we're firing on all cylinders.
4: Doff in Kings hockey is back, and you can hear tonight's season opener right here on 730 CKDM with yours truly. The Parkland source for sports pregame show hits the airwaves at 7:15. New season, new chapter. It's time to drop the puck.
0: Elsewhere around the MJ tonight, Swan Valley heads to northern Manitoba. Steinbach is in Winkler. Verdun visits Wewesikapo, and the Monarchs are at Niverville as the Nighthawks raise their Centennial Cup banner to the roof of the CRCC. The Utah Jazz are paying their star guard. Keontae George and the Jazz have agreed to a 5-year, $157.5 million rookie-scale contract extension. The fourth-year guard took another leap last season, averaging a career-high 23.6 points, 6.1 assists, and 1.1 steals over 57 games. He also set a new best by shooting 37.1% from three-point range on 6.7 attempts per game. That's news, weather, and sports for this hour. For more local news, anytime, go to 730ckdm.com.
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Good afternoon. That's Pink Floyd kicking us off here on CKDM. It's just after 1 o'clock, and the Parkland Chamber of Commerce Street Fair and Dance is happening now. We're going to hear more from Mara, who has just headed down. You'll hear more from her throughout the hour, so keep listening. We're going to take a listen here to Hunter Brothers on CKDM.

0: We are approaching the weekend, and as we get closer, keep in mind that Dauphin's Curbside Giveaway is happening all weekend long. So if you're driving out tomorrow or Sunday, keep your eye on the curbside, because you might be able to find some useful items on the curbs that are being given away. And of course, if you are the one leaving items on your curb to give away, just remember to have them brought back inside by dusk on Sunday.
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1: 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Of course, the pregame show starts at 7:15 and puck drop is at 7:30. With the voice of the Kings himself, Darnell Duff. Now, a big thank you, of course, to the Dauphin Kings broadcast and Power Play program sponsors, which include Anishinaabe AK, Petro-Canada Service Station in Dauphin, Aspen Insurance, Canada's National Ukrainian Festival, Canadian Tire in Dauphin, Karina's Family Restaurant Embroidery by Design and Promotions, Napa Auto Parts, North of 51 Computers, and Parkland Source for Sports.

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0: Taking a look at the five-day weather forecast brought to you by the Intermountain Watershed District. Today, showers with a risk of a thunderstorm. Wind from the southeast at 20 kilometers an hour, becoming light this afternoon and a high of 17. Mainly cloudy tonight with 60% chance of showers this evening. Fog patches developing overnight and a low of 11. A mix of sun and cloud on Saturday. Clearing late in the afternoon with fog patches dissipating in the morning. A high of 19 degrees with a low of plus 2 and clear into the night. Increasing cloudiness on Sunday. A high of 18 degrees, clear at night and a low of plus 4. It's going to be sunny on Monday with a high of 22 degrees, clear at night and a low of 6. And then on Tuesday, sunny again with a high of 23 degrees, cloudy periods at night and a low of 8. Right now across the parkland, it's 13 degrees in Portage. It's 14 degrees in Winnipeg as well as Wissagaming, Shoal Lake, Roblin, and Yorkton. It's 15 in Brandon, 16 degrees in McCreary. It's 17 in Swan River, 18 in Fisher Branch, and it's 19 degrees in the Paw. Right now in Dauphin, it's cloudy. The humidity is 77%. The wind is from the west-southwest at 11 kilometers an hour, and it's 18 degrees.
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10: Mara, on location. And we are at the Parkland Chamber of Commerce Street Fair and Dance. I don't know if you can hear her in the background, but that is Desiree Orvis. She is one of this year's Manitoba Country Music Association Award nominees for Best Female Artist of the Year. And that is just one artist that is in the lineup. Also performing over at CN Park throughout the day, we're going to have Love and Shine, as well as the Jonathan Pacey Trio, as well as Prairie Thistle Highland Dance Group. They're going to be doing some Highland dancing. There's also going to be some Ukrainian dancing. There is a great lineup this year if you'd like to stop by the Parkland Chamber of Commerce Street Fair and Dance, going on all day. You can also smell the food. We have some food trucks set up here. So if you stop by for lunch, you want to stop by for dinner after work, you can grab a bite to eat, see some people you haven't seen in a while, and have a great time. Reporting live from the Parkland Chamber of Commerce Street Fair and Dance, for CKDM, I'm Mara.
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arriving at the Parkland Chamber of Commerce Street Fair and Dance. It's looking even more lively than it was when I was here earlier this morning. I think I stopped by around 9, just kind of see what's going on before I headed over to the studio. They were still finishing setting up, and now everything seems to be in full swing. As Alec Wilson mentioned earlier this morning, the Kid Zone is up. They have their big inflatable there. Right now, performing Desiree Orvis. She is performing on the CN Park stage, and it's looking like a lot of fun here. Lots of vendors, lots to see, lots to do. Stop by, grab a bite to eat if you're on your lunch break, and the party's going to be going all day. For 7:30 CKDM, I'm Mara.

Ian Brody with Dirt Road Scholar on CKDM. Of course, we do have the broadcast for the Dauphin Kings game happening tonight at 7:30, but tomorrow night is their home opener, and if you're going to that game, you're going to want to get down there early because they're having a lot of stuff happening before the game, like road hockey out in the parking lot with some of the Dauphin Kings players. So if you bring your kids, they'll get a chance to play some road hockey with some of the Kings and you know, meet them, have some fun. They're also having the Touch a Truck fundraiser happening outside as well. Lots going on, so if you're going down to the game tomorrow, make sure you get down there early. Here's Eric Church on CKDM.

0: reporting from the Parkland Chamber of Commerce Street Fair and Dance, and it is looking pretty lively out. Lunchtime, most of the lunch rush has passed now, but there's still people over by the food trucks. People are exploring all of the amazing vendors that we do have here at the Street Fair and Dance. Vendors of all kinds. I do even see that the Barkland and the Parkland, they are here with some puppies and kittens out as well, who are looking for potentially a new forever home. So if you'd like to stop by or just to cuddle the puppies and kittens, as long as you use some of the hand sanitizer they've provided, you are able to stop by and say hello to them. And of course, we do have the performances. Right now, Desiree Orvis performing at the CN stage. We have a great lineup, many singers, as well as some Highland and Ukrainian dancing that will be scheduled as well. So be sure to stop by for that, whether you're going to be dancing, listening to the music, maybe seeing some people you haven't seen in a while, just wandering out and about. It's going to be a great time. So if you're able to step off for an hour, if you want to stop by after work, the party's going to continue all day and all night. It's the Parkland Chamber of Commerce Street Fair and Dance, reporting live on location. I'm Mara.
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go. That's Chad Brownlee on CKDM. And, you know, the Parkland Chamber of Commerce Street Fair and Dance, it's happening right now if you want to get down there. Mara is down there right now. You've heard from her throughout the hour. You're going to continue to hear from her all the way up until 3 o'clock. And then I'm going to head down there. Alec Woolston was there this morning having a great time hosting the morning show from the Watson Arts Center. And I do just want to say a thank you to some of the sponsors. Of course, CKDM is the official media partner, and we're having just a great time hanging out and being a part of it. And of course, you know, thank you to some of the sponsors: Accent CPA, Arc Skin Laser Veins, Aspen Insurance, Bob's Electric, Dauphin Clinic Pharmacy, Dauphin Mobility, the Dauphin Herald, Dauphin Neighborhood Renewal, Fusion Credit Union, Johnson & Company, Manitoba Hydro.

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3: We are reporting live from the Parkland Chamber of Commerce Street Fair in Danton. We'll hear some of the music playing in the background. Right now, I'm talking to Juliana from Barkland in the Parkland, who is here. They have some puppies and they have some kittens looking for a new home if you want to stop by, along with all the other vendors. Can you tell me a bit about what's going on here?
4: Hello to everyone. We have today puppies and kittens from Barkland. We are waiting to everyone. Today it's kind of daycare of kids. Not like over here, lots of people and lots of kids, and we're so busy today. And you can adopt actually some of our puppies from Sweet Crew, and I hope so. All of you guys following us in Facebook and probably saw all of the cutest. And we have some kittens, and we have adult cat, and we have older puppy Darwin. Yeah, just come over to us. We're here until 5 for sure. And don't forget, sanitize your hands when you're coming to us.
3: Well, thanks so much. Yeah, lots going on at the Parkland Chamber of Commerce Street Fair and Dance. 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We've got music. 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So you can stop by, stay the day, whether it's after work or whether you'd like to stay for a little bit of, maybe not dinner, lunch dinner, the lot. Lots going on. I'm Mara reporting for CKDM.
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0: Good afternoon. I'm CKDM's Jeff Henson with news now to 2 o'clock. Dauphin Regional Health Center is getting another boost to services as their portable CT scanner will soon be online. Trina Slate, PMH CEO, said the scanner arrived last Friday and teams have been working to get it set up. But once it's online, staff will need time to train on the machine.
1: There'll be some time required to train staff on the portable CT scanner because it's produced by a different vendor than our usual CT scanner.
0: Even considered for the training time, Slate said she expects the portable CT scanner to see use very soon.
1: We hope to see first outpatients through the scanner towards the end of this month.
0: Slate said that there is currently no estimated timeline for the return of other services such as MRI or cancer care, but they will keep the public informed. A major road repair project gets underway in Swan River next week from September 21st to the 24th, Monday to Thursday, Main Street between 9th Avenue North and Provincial Trunk Highway 10 and 83 intersection will be closed. During that construction, the town asked that you use Highway 10, 1st Street North, and 9th Avenue North as a detour. Businesses along the stretch of Main will be open during the construction. And on Wednesday at around 9:15 in the morning, Dauphin RCMP arrested a man who was near paramedics responding to a medical call. A witness made officers aware of a can of bear spray and a knife that the man had discarded. RCMP arrested the man, who gave them a fake name. Officers identified the man and determined that he was wanted in connection to an incident September 11th, where he entered the home of somebody that he knew and damaged their property. He was charged with mischief under $5,000 and possession of a weapon for a dangerous purpose. He was remanded into custody. Taking a look now at the five-day weather forecast. Might see some showers this afternoon, risk of a thunderstorm, and a high of 17 degrees. 60% chance of showers tonight, otherwise cloudy, and a low of 11. Sun and cloud tomorrow with a high of 19 degrees. Clear tomorrow night, low of plus 2. Increasing clouds Sunday with a high of 18 and a low of 4. Sunny up to 22 on Monday with a low of 6 degrees. And sunny and 23 for Tuesday. Sunny or cloudy right now in Dauphin. Wind from the south-southwest at 26, gusting to 35 kilometers an hour. 77% is the humidity. We've actually passed today's expected high. It is 18 degrees. Turning now to sports, the preseason is over. The lineups are set, and now it's time to drop the puck as Darnell Duff gets you set for tonight's Kings action.
2: The Selkirk Recreational Complex plays host to the Dauphin Kings and Selkirk Steelers tonight. With plenty of intrigue surrounding the home side, Selkirk has made a habit of starting fast. The Steelers opened last season 8-0. 2 years ago, they went 10-0 to start the campaign. This year, though, there are some new faces and some big holes to fill. The Steelers shipped three key pieces out of town, with Rohan Guevara and Griffin Crone heading to Steinbach. Carter Haney landed in Weiwei Capo. Hudson Honey returns between the pipes, but plenty remains unknown about this year's Selkirk squad. For Kings head coach and general manager Brian Crom, the approach is rather simple.
3: I think the message for me is let's focus on what we're trying to do. There's still some things that we're trying to work out, some kinks, in our system. So I think, for the first half, everybody's kind of in that same mode where they're trying to figure out to where everybody fits, role wise, system wise, what they want to do. So it's a lot of feeling out that first little bit. So yeah, I'm definitely more concerned on what we're doing and how we're playing. And then, like I said, once the back half hits where we're kind of set in our zone, that's when we can, start to maybe make some adjustments to the opponents as we go.
2: Game number one of 58 has arrived. Dauphin Kings Selkirk Steelers. You can hear every second of the call right here on 7:30 CKDM tonight. The Parkland Source for Sports pregame show opens the curtains at 7:15. Another chapter, a journey, a quest begins tonight.
0: Elsewhere around the MJHL this evening, Swan Valley is at Norman, Steinbach heads to Winkler, and Weiwei-Sakapa will play host to Verdun. Also, the Monarchs are in Niverville as the Nighthawks will raise their Centennial Cup banner to the roof at the CRRC. Utah Jazz are paying their star guard. Keontae George and the Jazz agreeing to a five-year, $157.5 million rookie scale contract extension. The four-year guard took another leap last season, averaging a career-high 23.6 points, 6.1 assists, and 1.1 steals over 57 games. He also got a new best by shooting 37.1% from the three-point range and 6.7 attempts per game. For local news anytime, go to 730ckdm.com.

Ladies and gentlemen, I'm LJ here with you for one more hour before I head down to the Parkland Chamber of Commerce Street Fair and Dance where Mara currently is. You're going to hear all about that from her. But for me this hour, I'm going to give you details on the Dauphin Kings. They're playing tonight and, of course, tomorrow. And you're going to want to get down there early tomorrow and you'll find out why coming up. First, we've got the Reclaws here on CKDM.

0: That's the Rec Laws. And just one more reminder for you while you're driving around this weekend, keep your eye on the curbs. Of course, if you're driving around, keep your eyes on the road, but also, you know, pay attention just a little bit to the curbside, because Dauphin is having their curbside giveaway this weekend, both Saturday and Sunday, and you might be able to find some useful items, some hidden gems along the curbside that are being given away completely for free. And if you are participating, if you're leaving things on your curbside, remember to, you know, maybe put up a sign that indicates that these are free items being given away for the curbside pickup. And also, that all items must be brought back inside by dusk on Sunday.
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3: We are on location at the Parkland Chamber of Commerce Street Fair and Dance. There is a lot going on here. If you start at one end of the street where the street lights are, of course, the whole street has been blocked off to make room for the street fair. And on the one side, you can see some of the food trucks. So if you'd like to grab a bite to eat, those are running. And then if you keep walking, you have the main stage, the CN stage on the one side. You keep walking, you see some of the vendors set up all throughout the park. You make it to the kid zone where there are a few different inflatables. The kids are really enjoying that, as well as some of the families. And then when you make it towards the Watson Art Center, they even have a photo booth set up here as well. So if you have your family wanting to bring them over the Parkland Chamber of Commerce Street Fair and Dance, they get the kids, they can play at the kid zone, you can take some family photos, do a bit of shopping, grab a bite to eat. There's a lot going on here, and it's a whole lot of fun. I was here earlier this morning when they were still just setting up, and things have really gotten lively since. So be sure to stop by today or tonight. They're going to be running all the way up until 11. Reporting for CKDM, I'm Mara.
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The Dauphin Kings have been at the forefront of my mind for the last little while, and they've got their 50-50 going on right now. It's over $2,000, and keep in mind, you don't actually have to be at the game to participate. So if you can't make it to the game, and maybe you're listening to the broadcast here on CKDM tomorrow night, they will be announcing the winner during the third period, but like I said, you don't got to be there to do it, so go get your 50-50 tickets now. You can purchase them at DauphinKings5050.ca. Here's Washboard Union, Somebody to Love.

0: You know, another interesting thing about today is that it's not just the start of the Dauphin Kings regular season, it's also the return of the Power Play program. So you're going to get to hear from Darnell Duff today at 4 o'clock all the way till 5 with all the insights as we get ready to lean into the regular season of Dauphin Kings hockey. And of course, make sure you're also tuned in tonight. The pregame show starts at 7:15 right here on 7:30 CKDM, and then puck drop is at 7:30, where you're going to get the play-by-play by the voice of the Kings himself, Darnell Duff. And I do want to say a thank you to our Dauphin Kings broadcast, as well as our Power Play program sponsors, which include Anishinaabe Ake, Petro-Canada Service Station in Dauphin, Aspen Insurance, Canada's National Ukrainian Festival, Canadian Tire in Dauphin, Karina's Family Restaurant, Embroidery by Design and Promotions, Napa Auto Parts, North of 51 Computers, Parkland Source for Sports, 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
2: We are here at the Parkland Chamber of Commerce Street Fair and Dance. I'm joined by Carol Stewart from the Assiniboine College. 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
12: And time to take a look at the weather, which is brought to you by Winnipeg Osis Meat Markets. Might still see some showers and a risk of a thunderstorm this afternoon with a high of 17 degrees. Mainly cloudy tonight with a 60% chance of showers and some fog patches developing overnight with a low of 11. Sun and cloud on the way for tomorrow with a high tomorrow afternoon of 19 degrees. A cool evening tomorrow night if you're heading out to the Kings game. Bring a jacket, a low of plus 2 with a risk of frost. Increasing clouds Sunday at a high of 18 with a low of 4 degrees. Sunshine Monday and Tuesday, 22 for the high on Monday with a low of 6 and 23 on Tuesday with an overnight low of 8. Checking around the region right now, it is 14 degrees in Shoal Lake, McCreary, Brandon, Winnipeg, and also in Roblin. 13 degrees in Wasagaming, Yorkton, and Portage, and 12 degrees in Swan River, The Paw, and Fisher Branch. Right now in Dauphin, it is still cloudy. The wind is currently from the southwest at 9 kilometers an hour. 85% is the humidity, and it's currently 17.
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2: Well, we were hoping to hold off a little bit longer, but it has started to slightly rain here outside in Dauphin. I'm at the Parkland Chamber of Commerce Street Fair and Dance. As you can hear in the background, performers still going. That is the Love and Shine Variety Group, and we're going to have performers going a lot longer than that. We have quite the lineup. You can find the full thing posted online. It is looking exciting. Just a sneak peek of some things you can expect. There's going to be some Highland dancing, some Ukrainian dancing as well, and lots of more performers, including some more rock performances later on tonight. There is a lot going on at the Parkland Chamber of Commerce Street Fair and Dance, and I would just like to give a big shout out to a lot of the vendors here who have been so helpful to each other during the rain. I was just over at a booth and they unfortunately did not have a tent, and when it started raining, another group of the vendors, they came over and they brought a spare. So everyone here really helping out, and it has been amazing so far. There's lots to do here. 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I do see that there is a bit of a fried truck set up, as well as some burgers. You can get some food, lots of vendors if you want to do some shopping, and of course there'll be performances. And there's the kids zone if the kids want to play with some of the inflatables. This is the Parkland Chamber of Commerce Street Fair and Dance by CN Park. Stop by, it's a lot of fun. Reporting on location, I'm Mara.
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That's Jason Blaine on CKDM, and it's not going to be too much longer now until I'm heading down to the Parkland Chamber of Commerce Street Fair and Dance. I'm really excited to check it out. There is a maker's market that I am very interested in, and it's happening right now. Mara is actually currently down there. You've been listening to her all throughout the hour, and you're going to hear from her a little bit more before she

0: Gardens Auction Service is hosting the online-only combination Neiman Estate and Desjardins Acreage Auction closing on September 21st with pickup near Laurier. 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

0: At the Parkland Chamber of Commerce Street Fair and Dance. I will be heading out very shortly. LJ, he is stopping by and he's going to continue keeping you updated on what's going on at the street fair, so keep listening for him. If you do find yourself at the street fair, look for the guy in the red CKDM shirt. He does have some CKDM shirts to give away, so if you do see him, maybe give him a wave and say hello. Of course, there's still plenty more going on throughout the rest of the day and into the night. Lots of performances at the CN stage. There are still the food trucks set up if you want to grab a bite to eat, and lots of vendors as well. There's plenty to do. So if you haven't had a chance to stop by the CN Park. Reporting from the Parkland Chamber of Commerce Street Fair and Dance, I'm Mara.
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2: Commodity prices are a presentation of Right Side Equipment. At the Winnipeg Commodity Exchange, the November canola contract down $11.60 to end the week at $822.30. To the Chicago Board of Trade, December spring wheat is down 11 and a quarter at 741 and a quarter. December winter wheat down 10 and three quarters at 783 and three quarters. December oats was down 11 and a quarter to close at 406 and a half. December wheat down 12 and three quarters at 714 and a quarter. December corn down 3 to 527 and a half. November soybeans down 16 and a quarter at 1303 and a half. December soybean meal down $12.70 to $358.60. December soybean oil down 93 cents at $68.22. Closing prices at the Chicago Mercantile Exchange. December live cattle down, or make that up, 0.375 at 216.625. November feeder cattle was down 0.65 to 318 even. And December lean hogs down 1.05 at 68.55. AgriView, the noon hour edition, returns on Monday here on 7:30 CKDM.
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0: Good afternoon. I'm CKDM's Jeff Henson with news now to 3 o'clock for AOK Furnace and Duct Cleaning. On Wednesday, the Manitoba Progressive Conservative Party announced the candidate that will run in Dauphin in the next provincial election. That's Kayla Gillis. CKDM News now had a chance to speak with Gillis, who said she'll do her best to make sure that the Parkland's recent struggles are addressed on the provincial stage.
1: We've recently just gone through, you know, incredibly difficult period with flooding and disruption to our healthcare services. So I want to make sure that Dauphin and the entire Parkland don't get forgotten.
0: In attending the PC Caucus's public engagement event at Credit Union Place last Friday, Gillis was able to speak with a number of Parkland residents about their concerns. The Dauphin Regional Health Center is the top one for many residents, but many also had affordability concerns.
1: There's families, there's seniors, farms, small businesses, large businesses. People are all feeling that pressure, you know, of higher costs. So I want to bring a practical and real perspective to a lot of those conversations.
0: One of the main concerns that was brought up to the caucus last week was the DRHC's closure and the lack of communication from the start of the process and no long-term plans. Gillis said in the role of PC candidate, she'll be transparent. The old slogan, always fresh, always Tim Hortons, is ringing true for the Dauphin location as it's set to soon get a fresh look. Greg Cassanti, owner of the Dauphin Tim Hortons, said that the renovations are set to start early next week. Though the renovations are expected to take 3 to 4 weeks, that doesn't mean major service disruptions.
2: We'll begin closing early, probably around 1 o'clock, beginning on Monday. Closing down all day Tuesday while we move into our mobile trailer, get all our equipment working and certified to be up and running in there. Hopefully we're good to go Wednesday late morning, late afternoon. We'll be open.
0: Aside from the updated storefront, Cressanti said there will be lots of other benefits to the renovations too, like ordering kiosks and a new seating area. Cressanti said during renovations, their temporary trailer will make use of the existing drive-through lane and will also have a walk-up window. And as harvest continues across the Parkland, producers might experience equipment breakdowns in the field. Luckily, there's a Gilbert Plains-based on-field repair business eager to help. Colin Cholka of Triple C Mechanical said that their process is very straightforward for customers.
3: What we do is we'll come out and we'll inspect your machine and we'll make a list of repairs and go over it with you and advise on what needs to be done. Then we can provide with a detailed estimate and give you an idea of what it's going to cost.
0: Cholka started the business in 2024 with one guy and one truck. It has now grown a lot since then with multiple employees and even a physical repair shop. Triple C Mechanical is one of 730 CKDM's harvest helpers this season, giving the Parkland's farmers and ag producers an extra hand during harvest season. Turning now to the five-day weather forecast. Might see some showers and a risk of a thunderstorm this afternoon with a high of 17 degrees. 60% chance of showers this evening, otherwise cloudy with a low of 11. Sun and cloud clearing late in the afternoon with a high of 19 degrees and an overnight no tomorrow of plus 2. Increasing clouds Sunday with a high of 18 and a low of 4. 22 in the sunshine on Monday with a low of 6 and sunny in 23 on Tuesday. It's cloudy right now in Dauphin. West-southwest wind at 11. 77% is the humidity. It's currently 18 degrees. Turning now to sports, and the puck is set to drop tonight. The voice of the Kings, Darnell Duff, has the game preview.
4: Dauphin Kings regular season hockey is back with the blue and white opening up the 2026-27 campaign tonight on the road against the Selkirk Steelers. Between the pipes, Bryson Yashishin returns for his second full season with the club, while AAA standout Tate Barnaby begins his rookie junior campaign. The blue line features hometown product Sam Swanton, along with returning defenders Aiden Malone and Brady Bell. New additions Beckham Garchinski and Aiden Stewart join rookie defenders William Spencer, Cooper Johansson, and Declan Andrews. Up front, head coach and general manager Brian Crom has assembled a 14-player group featuring 7 rookies. Dauphin products Jake Meyer, Noah Smigelski, and Landon Garten make their Kings debuts full-time, while Nick Collins, Maddox Clark, Max George and Colin Friedrich bring new faces to the lineup. Curtis Kinoshita, Dylan Maiko, Cale Pratt, Quinton Fisk, and Luke Meyer are back. The Kings, meanwhile, recently acquired Bennett Muller from the Estevan Bruins of the Saskatchewan Junior Hockey League. New season, new faces, same blue and white.
2: We've already started to work on in practice, you know, more of those finishing touch skills in tight. So, you know, they start to get more comfortable in those areas in doing that specifically. And obviously, if we can, maybe down the road, we can maybe try and find a guy with some more experience, you know, scoring goals at a high level to kind of round it out. But I think for the most part, everybody's going to be able to chip in, and we're going to do it by committee.
4: You can hear tonight's game right here on 730 CKDM with yours truly. The Parkland Source for Sports pregame show opens up the curtain on a new season at 7:15.
0: Around the MJHL tonight, Swan Valley is at Northern Manitoba, Steinbach at Winkler, Wewe-Sucapo hosts Verdun, and the Monarchs are in Niverville as the Nighthawks raise their Centennial Cup banner to the rafters at CRRC. 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

0: How's it going? I'm Mara. It's 3:12. Hope you're having a great day so far and continue to have a great one. I just got back from the Parkland Chamber of Commerce Street Fair and Dance. Now back in studio, and LJ is now on location. And let's hear from him.
1: LJ on location.
2: It's LJ here from the Parkland Chamber of Commerce Street Fair and Dance over at CN Park. And when I first got here, it was raining, but it seems to have slowed down now. Actually, I don't feel any rain landing on my head, thankfully. But I'm just hoping the weather stays how it is for a little while. Thankfully, over at CN Park, got a lot of trees. A lot of tents to take cover under if need be, if the weather does come back. But we've got some live music happening today. Lots of vendors all around. I'm going to chat with David from Barkland in the Parkland in just a minute. You'll hear that soon. And keep listening. More details coming up. 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

0: While it does look fairly cloudy out at the moment, knock on wood, the rain seems to have stopped just momentarily. We're going to cross our fingers that it does pass through. We are looking for some more warmer, drier temperatures for everyone out harvesting in the fields, as well as for anyone out at the Parkland Chamber of Commerce Street Fair and Dance. They do have plenty of tents set up there, though, so they do have a bit of cover there. And I know some people have brought umbrellas as well. Now, if you are looking for something to do later tonight, there are no shortage of things. But just as a quick reminder, the Dauphin Kings have their first game of the season, their first official game. They are playing in Selkirk tonight. That game starts at 7:30, and just less than an hour now and 45 minutes, we do have our CKDM Power Play show program that will be starting just after news now at 4, so you can keep listening for that. And then starting at 7:30, tune in to CKDM, and you can catch that broadcast. Darnell Duff will give you the play-by-play, as he will be reporting in Selkirk himself. And a big thanks to our Dauphin Kings broadcast sponsors, including Anishinaabe AK, Petro-Canada Service Station in Dauphin, Aspen Insurance, Canada's National Ukrainian Festival, Canadian Tire in 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
8: It's LJ. I'm here at the Parkland Chamber of Commerce Street Fair and Dance. I was walking around checking out some of the vendors and saw the Parkland in the Parkland setup that they have here, and just having a chat with David. David, how you doing?
9: I'm doing great. How are you?
8: I'm doing fantastic. So, like, tell me what's going on here. I'm assuming these dogs are up for adoption?
9: Yeah, they are. We have with us here today part of the Sweet Treats crew, which is about 8-week-old puppies. We have 4 of them here today. They're probably lab retriever type cross puppies. Beautiful, adorable, and having so much fun. We also have a few kittens with us here, calico, a couple tabbies, and one little bit older, a 4-month puppy, pit bull cross. We call her Darwin. She's just here soaking up all the love as well.
8: I love that. When I heard the name Darwin, I was like, oh, these dogs are so cute, absolutely, and so are the cats. If you want to come down here, check out. They're in the CN Park, sort of by the back, and we've got, gray tent here, and yeah, you'll see all the dogs here. Check them out. Of course, they are up for adoption, and I'm LJ, joining you live on location from the Parkland Chamber of Commerce Street Fair and Dance.

Martina McBride, Wild Angels, it's 3:24. Still fairly cloudy out in Dauphin. And a quick reminder that in Dauphin this weekend is the giveaway weekend, the curbside giveaway weekend. So if you have not started putting together your list of items you would like to put on the curb, maybe start making a mental note. What's in your house that still works, still functions, but you just don't use? That might be something to put on the curbside this weekend. Here's Ian Thomas. Hold on.

0: It's an exciting time down at the Parkland Chamber of Commerce Street Fair and Dance. And if you do find yourself down there later tonight, something else going on just around the corner, I should say, that is the Meet the Makers Under the Stars event. It is day two of Culture Days. The kickoff or the first day was yesterday. And then they have the Meet the Makers Under the Stars event happening at the Absolute Brewing Company's patio. So out there are going to be a whole lot of vendors between 5 and 10. Now, that is a quick walk away from the Parkland Chamber of Commerce Street Fair and Dance. So if you are going to be there anyway today, you may want to go to just around the corner and go there as well, and vice versa. If you do find yourself at Obsolete Brewing, I do know that they do have the Parkland Street Chamber of Commerce Fair and Dance. Some of their events will be going on later tonight as well. So all in all, just an exciting time in Dauphin in that downtown area.
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0: Your weather forecast brought to you by Genick Excavating and Mulching. This afternoon, you can expect showers with a risk of a thunderstorm. Wind from the southeast, 20 kilometers an hour, high 17, with mainly cloudy conditions tonight and a 60% chance of showers this evening. Fog patch is developing overnight low 11. Tomorrow, a mix of sun and cloud, clearing late in the afternoon. High 17, clear skies tomorrow night, low 2. Some increase in cloudiness Sunday morning, high 18. That will be clearing at night, low 4. Monday, sunshine, high 22, low 6. Tuesday, more sunshine, high 23. Cloudy periods at night, low 8. It's 14 in Roblin, 15 in Yorkton, Shoal Lake, and Wissagaming. 17 Swan River, McCreary, Portage, and Winnipeg. 18 Fisher Branch, and 19 in the Paw. Currently in Dauphin, it's cloudy. Wind from the west at 9 kilometers an hour. Humidity is 91%, and Dauphin at 16.
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10: I'm sure you can hear it in the background of my voice, but that is Jesse Janai performing here at CN Park for the Parkland Chamber of Commerce Street Fair and Dance. I don't know what it is about Manitoba, but live music here, it just hits different, and I can't get enough. I've got the schedule in my hand right now for the live performances happening. Jonathan Pacey Trio is going to be performing some jazz at 4 o'clock. There's some Ukrainian dance happening at 5, as well as some Highland dance as well at 5:20. Lots of music and performances happening all night long, even past 11 o'clock. So you have plenty of time to get down here to partake in some of the live performances happening. But the weather so far is holding off. Right now would honestly be a great time to come down. And, of course, while you're here, check out all the vendors' markets happening, as well as get some food. There's lots of food trucks as well. I'm going to keep getting you the details as the event carries on. I'm LJ, reporting live for 7:30 CKDM.

My Valley, whatever it takes. It's 3:39 and quickly approaching on the clock. The Dauphin Kings Power Play program here at CKDM. It's been a while since we last had it, since the Kings season ended last season. But today is the first official game of this year's season, that game in Selkirk. And starting in just about 20 minutes now will be the Power Play Show program here at CKDM. And that is brought to you by several sponsors. And just to name a few of them, Speedy Glass, Rightside Equipment, Steiner Plumbing and Heating, Sunrise Credit Union, Westman Communications Group, and North of 51 Computers, your Rogers dealer in Dauphin. 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That broadcast starts at 7:30.

0: Smith. It's 3:43. Earlier this morning, Jeanette Rishott did win the best seats in the house for tomorrow's Kings game. She stopped by the Parkland Chamber of Commerce Street Fair and Dance. She did win those tickets. And that does mean that for the home opener, she does get to kick back and relax in the big comfy chairs. Best seat in the house down by the ground level. And if you have not gotten your tickets yet to see this game, or if you're planning on getting them there, I hope you are excited, because it's going to be the first home game of the season tomorrow, hosting Selkirk. As a reminder, that game starts at 7, and because it's the first home game, they do have a few exciting things going on with it. On that 50-50, that is starting at $2,000. Fusion Credit Union and the Dauphin Kings have pitched in on that. So the jackpot will start at $2,000. And then, of course, it's a 50-50. People can get their tickets as well. And then there's also going to be some road hockey happening in the parking lot area, Credit Union Place, before the game for some of the younger kids as well. So it's going to be exciting. It's the first home game of the season, and it is tomorrow, Credit Union Place at 7.
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0: 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LJ is on location, and he's going to be updating you over the next few hours about what's going on. 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Our Dauphin Kings Power Play Show program, that will be starting in just a few minutes after news now at 4. And the Dauphin Kings first game of the season, that is happening, as a reminder, later tonight. Game time 7:30. That game is in Selkirk. 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And then looking ahead to tomorrow, Dauphin Kings have their home opener. 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
3: Hey, it's LJ here at the Parkland Chamber of Commerce Street Fair and Dance. Still got some live music going on behind me, and of course we've got live music and live performances happening all the way until night, the last one starting at 11 o'clock tonight. So you still have plenty of time to get down here and experience a street fair for all it has to offer, including some vendors markets, some food trucks, and of course the live performances. I do want to give a quick thank you to the sponsors, of course, which include Accent CPA, Arc Skin Laser Veins, Aspen Insurance, Bob's Electric, Dauphin Clinic Pharmacy, Dauphin Mobility, the Dauphin Herald, Dauphin Neighborhood Renewal, and Fusion Credit Union. You still have plenty of time to get down here at CN Park for the Parkland Chamber of Commerce Street Fair and Dance. And for CKDM, I'm LJ.

E4, that's another Never Rains in Southern California. We have our Power Play Show program, the Dauphin Kings Power Play Show program. 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That program brought to you by several sponsors. 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News now at 3, 4 o'clock, sorry, on the way. We'll end it off the hour with the payolas.

0: afternoon. I'm CKDM's Jeff Henson with News Now to 4 o'clock. The Dauphin Regional Health Center are getting another boost to services as their portable CT scanner will soon be online. Trina Slate, Prairie Mountain Health CEO, said the scanner arrived last Friday and teams have been working to get it set up. But once it's online, staff will still need time to train on the machine.
1: There'll be some time required to train staff on the portable CT scanner because it's produced by a different vendor than our usual CT scanner.
0: Even considering for the training time, Slate says she expects the portable CT scanner to see use very soon.
1: We hope to see first outpatients through the scanner towards the end of this month.
0: Slate said there is currently no estimated timeline for the return of other services such as MRI or cancer care, but they will keep the public informed. The Viking reenactment camp has returned for another year of Dauphin's Culture Days. The camp will take place tomorrow from 10 till 4 at the Fort Dauphin Museum, and Jean-Louis Guillos encourages the public to go check them out.
2: Just so passionate about their hobby, about and sharing their knowledge, whether it's making crafts in Viking style or making their own weapons, making their own clothing. That's really interesting to know that they make everything in as authentic as possible.
0: The Viking Camp, one of 6 Culture Days events being hosted tomorrow. There is also a writing workshop at the Dauphin Public Library, the Crocus Quilters Outdoor Show at CN Park, and the Watson Art Group Show and Sale, and separate kids and teens art workshops, all at the Watson Art Center. Taking a look now at the 5-day weather forecast for the weekend and going into next week. Partly cloudy with a 60% chance of showers this evening. Risk of a thunderstorm early in the night as well with a low of 9 degrees. Sun and cloud on the way for Saturday with a high of 18. Clear and a low of plus 4. Sun and cloud on Sunday, high 18 and a low of 4 degrees. 23 in the sunshine for both Monday and Tuesday. A low on Monday night of 9, low Tuesday night of 11. Cloudy right now in Dauphin. The wind west at 9. 91% is the humidity. It is 16 degrees. Turning now to the business report, the TSX was down 67 points today to close at 35,806.65. In New York, the Dow Jones Industrial Average is down 95.4 points, closing at 51,682.64. The NASDAQ was up 104 points today at 26,522.55. Crude oil is currently down $1.77 a barrel, $95.46. Price of gold is up $16.20 to $4,416.20. Copper contract is at $6.71 US a pound, and the Canadian dollar is trading at 71.51 cents US. And quickly in sports, Kings open up the regular season tonight in Selkirk against the Steelers. Broadcast starts at 7:15 with the pregame show, followed by the play-by-play with Darnell Duff at 7:30. More details on that game and on the Kings season coming up right now on the Power Play Show.
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4: Hey, it's LJ hanging out here at the Parkland Chamber of Commerce Street Fair and Dance. Make sure you get down here. I mean, there's so much to do. There's live music playing right now behind my voice. I'm sure you can hear it. There's also food trucks here. Lots of food going on that you can grab a bite to eat while you're out here. And as well as vendors. Lots of vendors markets. I've had a chat with a few of them. Actually, in just a few minutes, I'm going to have a chat here with Calico Crafts. About what they're doing here, what they're selling, and you'll get a chance to hear from them. So keep listening for that, of course. And then, you got plenty of time. Live music going all the way until 11. Vendors are going to be out here all day long. And the weather seems to be holding off, which, of course, I am very happy about, that it's not raining on my head while I'm out here. Here over here at the Parkland Chamber of Commerce Street Fair and Dance at CN Park for 7:30 CKDM. I'm LJ.
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6: Landon Garten, Quentin Fisk, Luke Meyer, Noah Smigelski, Jake Meyer, Sam Swanton, all of Dauphin, Tossin Dylan Michael from just down the road in Onanole, That is all sorts of Parkland flavor on this year's Dauphin Kings roster as the 2026-27 season. The curtain rises tonight in Steeltown as the Kings make their first road trip to Selkirk to play the first of four games against the Selkirk Steelers this year. And it's the first of a home-and-home as the two clubs will return to Dauphin tomorrow for the Assiniboine College home opener. It's going to be a great day in the City of Sunshine tomorrow. But before that, we focus on tonight. This is game number one of 58. An opportunity for the Kings to show who they might be this season. A chance to make a statement. A chance to get things going in the right direction early on under new head coach and general manager Brian Crom. Tauson Kirkland Lycar. Haley Koma is back. Tons of Parkland flavor. 7 of the 14 forwards are rookies. You go to the back end, 3 more rookies. 1 rookie goaltender in Tate Barnaby. They're all looking to pave their way, make themselves known, make a name for themselves against some of the finest players from Western Canada and in Manitoba, respectively. What a chance it is to do that. Ladies and gentlemen, Dauphin Kings fans, welcome officially to the 2026-27 season. What a time it is to kick off a new campaign in some weather that, in my opinion, is it a little bit more enjoyable than what we will have in a few months' time. The 18th of September, game number one. The Kings will play 58 games in the next 170-plus days leading up to the Turnbull Cup playoffs. Playoffs? Nah, we're not talking playoffs. We're talking about starting the season and making a statement for the Kings. A good combination of size, mobility, crafty players, players who believe they have what it takes to succeed at this level. Several returnees from last year, including Curtis Kinoshita, as well as Quinton Fisk. At practice earlier this week, Fisk was absolutely lasering the shot, top bar and down. He is our first player profile of the season coming up in just a couple of moments' time. Cale Pratt is back. However, he will start the season on the injured list. As mentioned, Dylan Mico. Brady Bell returns for his second season as a King. Aiden Malone is back. Unfortunately, the 20-year-old that came over from the West Kelowna Warriors in the BCHL last year will also start the season on the injured list. Bryson Yashishin. He is back for his second full season with the Kings and third season overall. He'll be paired with rookie goaltender Tate Barnaby, who played with the Winnipeg U18 AAA Thrashers and in the 2024-25 season was named the league's goaltender of the year. May I remind you, the last time that happened, Tate Timmerman, in his final season of AAA hockey, was named the league's goaltender of the year. What did he do? Break the hearts of all Kings fans when he made 50-plus saves in Game 7 of the Turnbull Cup Final a couple of years ago. Am I saying the Kings are going to win the championship because they brought in a goaltender of the year from a AAA league? Certainly not. Am I saying it's a fun fact that perhaps we got to keep tabs on throughout the season? I certainly hope so. And then you have some new faces into the fold. Nick Collins, Maddox Clark, Max George, Colin Frederick, who only comes in at 5'7" and 160 pounds. If you did not see him in the preseason, though, he plays much bigger than that. Carson Meyer was just acquired from the Northern Manitoba Blizzard, comes in with some good size at 6'1", 185 pounds. Jake Meyer, the Dauphin star, who had a fantastic year with Prairie Hockey Academy last year, a chance for him to show what he can do. Beckham Garchinski, 6'3", just acquired in a trade from the Niverville Nighthawks. Tauson William Spencer. In my opinion, this is a player to watch. The guy will go through a brick wall. It does not matter what you're doing. He's going to take you out. Cooper Johansson, 5'10", 180 pounds from Andover, Minnesota. Declan Andrews, another rookie from Victoria, BC. He will also start the season on the injured list. Acquired recently from the Swan Valley Stampeders was Aiden Stewart, and also acquired recently. He came over from the Estevan Bruins, but played a season and a half with Swan Valley, was Bennett Muller. So, Brian Crom has been busy since being hired on Friday, July 10th, and now all of his hard work over the past couple of months comes to head tonight as the Kings look to start the campaign on the perfect notch. And with that being said, folks, welcome to the program. This is the Dauphin Kings Power Play Show, rolling on every single Friday, right after the 4 o'clock news, weather, and business, all season long, and it is all Kings and all Manitoba Junior Hockey League, with just a sprinkle of the Saskatchewan Junior Hockey League as well. Coming up on our first edition of the program this year, in just mere moments, I'll be joined by Dauphin's Quinton Fisk, who is coming off a 19-point season with the Kings last year. He had 62 points in 48 games with the Parkland U18 Rangers a couple of years ago, so he's looking to perhaps replicate that going into this year. And as mentioned, a taser of a shot. I'll be joined as well by Jeff Henson, as Henny pops in. We'll unveil our pick'em for the season. And then during the back half portion of the show, I'll be joined by the head coach and general manager of the Kings, Mr. Brian Crom, 31 years of age, does not lack experience. Started coaching a handful of years ago, NCAA Division III at University of Wisconsin, Stevens Point. Spent the past 2 years in the British Columbia Hockey League with the Trail Smoke Eaters. And now he's leading one of the most storied franchises in the Manitoba Junior Hockey League, the Kings. It's a busy day. It's the opening night of the 2026-27 MJHL season. And without further ado, it's time to roll on with one of our local hometown favorite. He's a fan favorite. He's a star. And boy, oh boy, is he ready to hit the ice and go hard tonight.
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6: For the first time in the regular season, the Dauphin Kings are set to go. The campaign begins tonight in Selkirk against the Steelers before returning for the Assiniboine College home opener tomorrow night at Credit Union Place. As a part of this week's Player Profile, pleased to be joined by hometown star Quinton Fisk. Quinton, thank you so much for taking the time. Your second full season with the Kings. I want to quickly go back to last year, Quinton, that tough loss in the first round against Weiwei Sekapo. What did you learn about your game and perhaps what needs to be done heading into this season as you guys look to reverse the course?
8: Yeah, I definitely learned a lot being a younger player on the team and in the league. I think playing against older guys every day in practice and against older guys, it really helped my development. It just shows how hard you got to play in playoffs against teams like Weiwei and really what it takes to win games in the playoffs. So, yeah, I think it helped a lot.
6: You finished the regular season with 48 games played, and you posted 9 goals and 19 points. You talked a little bit about development there. How do you think your game grew from day one to being really a full-time rookie to getting that experience as the season did go on?
8: Yeah, I think when I got called up my 16-year-old year for the Turnbull Cup playoff run, it really helped. And then it helped the jump from that year going into last year a lot easier. And then I think I learned last year that when I play with confidence, use my size and my skill, I play a lot better. So as the year went on, I definitely got a lot better and more comfortable out there.
6: Quinton Fisk joins on the opening night of the 2026-27 MJHL season. Quinton, no longer a rookie. What kind of expectations do you put upon yourself this year?
8: Yeah, I'm now one of the older guys on the team, and I have a veteran presence, so I think it's just leading by example on and off the ice on all ends of the ice, and I know we have a lot of rookies on our team, so again, it's just leading by example and leading the way for all of them.
6: Quinton, you're not only one of the most more experienced guys on the team, but you're also a hometown guy, born and raised in Dauphin, grew up through the Parkland U18 Rangers program, so being a hometown player, does that add an element of pressure to your game and having the expectations that you need to perform at a high level?
8: You know, just a little bit. Like, you got a lot of people you know in this town, and you grew up here, so you have lots of friends and family here, so they come to a lot of games, and they've seen you grow up as a player, and they, again, some of them have expectations for you. So, yeah, it's definitely a little bit of pressure, but I don't really notice it a lot. It's just going out there and playing hockey.
6: Fantastic. So how do you feel about the team so far? A few preseason wins, a couple of defeats. You mentioned some rookies on the roster. As we get set to go for this 58-game journey, how do you feel about the team?
8: Yeah, I feel great. You know, we had a lot of guys leave from last year, so I didn't really know what to expect. But we have a great group of guys, and they all want to be here. They're all buying into structure, and I think I'm really excited for this year. We have a lot to prove, but I think we're willing to do that, and we got a good group to do it.
6: You talk about a pretty relatively young group, head coach and general manager, pretty young man, just 31 years of age, and Brian Crom came over from the BCHL. What do you like about how he's perhaps going about his business and what he brings to the team?
8: Yeah, I really like what he's doing right now. He's turning us into great hockey players, and that's his goal. And he's pushing the pace with us. He wants us to be a good club. He wants us to be good hockey players, good people. So every day in the rink, if we're skating or not, he's pushing the pace. He's making us better hockey players.
6: Quinton, I got to know, you grew up watching this team as you rose through the hockey ranks. What does it mean to you to be a Dauphin King?
8: Yeah, it means a lot. It's a privilege. I say it every day. I'm super lucky to be playing junior hockey in my hometown. You know, growing up, watching these guys and dreaming to play for this team one day. It's an honor. It's a super big privilege, and I'm taking full advantage of it.
6: Quinton, how old were you when you maybe had the full-time reality or thought anyways that you could actually make it happen and be a King?
8: I think it was kind of at the U15 level when I started doing morning skates and skating kind of getting more of a perspective what it's like for junior hockey, the skates you put us through. And I think as the years went on, I got better. And I think the goal was always to play junior hockey. So I came more realistic as the years went on from U15, and I got a lot better.
6: I know, Quinton, there's a lot of excitement tomorrow. Of course, going to be playing your second game of the season on home ice at Credit Union Place. First, though, business has to be done tonight. What's the excitement level, not only for you, but for the entire group, to finally get all the preseason, all the training camp out of the way, and finally get to play hockey for real?
8: Yeah, all the boys are fired up. We've been working really hard since the training camp, and we've done a lot of structure, lots of practices, ready for this game, and I think everyone's ready and we're all fired up to get out there.
6: I know a lot of preparation goes into a regular season throughout training camp to try and get your body back into game action. Or with that being said, Quinton, or is it more just about what you do throughout the summer to make sure you come to camp ready to get going hard?
8: I think a big part of it is what you do in the summer. You know, it's your responsibility to train hard in the summer and come to main camp ready to go. So I think it's on you. Train super hard in the summer and be ready for day one of training camp.
6: Quinton Fisk joins on night one of the 2026-27 Manitoba Junior Hockey League season as the Kings kick off the regular season in Steeltown against the Steelers. Just a couple of more thoughts from you, Quinton. Let's get to know you a little bit. I know a lot of people in the area know about you, but for the folks who do not, what are some of your hobbies outside of hockey?
8: I love to golf a lot, and then in the summers I like to be on the lake. I live at Clear Lake all summer, so just like being outside, golfing, boating, whatever it is.
6: Okay, so I'm going to put you on the spot here, Quinton. How's the golf game?
8: It's very hit or miss. It could be really good, and then some days it's not as good.
6: Fair. I think that's fair for most people. Who do you look up to as you were going up through the hockey ranks? Was there any player professionally that you looked up to and said, hey, I want to be that kind of guy?
8: It's not a hockey player, but I really look up to Kobe Bryant. Just super motivational, and some of the stuff he does and did is that's super motivational. It's a good guy to look up to.
6: What about in your personal life, Quinton? Inspirational people who have, you know, supported you along the journey?
8: It's definitely my mom. I've never met a person who works harder, and she provides for us. With my dad, works away for 2 weeks and he's home for a week, so he works away a lot. So it's my mom is the hardest worker I know, and I look up to her every day.
6: Outstanding. Hometown star Quinton Fisk joins on the opening night of the MJHL season. What's your favorite hockey memory, Quinton, that you can remember?
8: I think it has to be when I was really young. My extended season team, we'd always go to the tournament in the spring called the Portage Cup, and we could never win it. And then one year we finally won it, and it was super exciting.
6: Awesome. Quinton, thank you so much for taking the time. It's been a pleasure. Looking forward to seeing how you can, produce a little bit more this year, and I know you certainly will. So thank you so much for the time. Best of luck along this journey, and good luck tonight, and we'll stay in touch.
8: Thank you very much.
6: Player profile number one, night number one of the 2026-27 Manitoba Junior Hockey League regular season. What a time it is. That was hometown star Quinton Fisk, who's coming off a solid first full season in the MJHL, but certainly is looking forward to bigger and better heading into season number two with his hometown club.
7: 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LJ on location.
4: It's LJ here at the Parkland Chamber of Commerce Street Fair and Dance at CN Park. I'm joined with Ezra and Kyla. Ezra, how you doing?
9: Pretty good.
4: And Kyla?
10: I'm pretty good.
4: Okay, awesome. So there's two different tables set up here underneath this tent. First, Ezra, what are you doing here?
10: I have loom knitted all sorts of crocheted animals. I got cats, we got spiders, we got birds, we got a whole bunch of keychains and fall stuff. So come down and check us out.
4: Awesome. Thank you so much. And Kyla, tell me about what you guys are doing here.
11: Well, we've got hot pepper jelly and super hot peppers. Some jalapenos too for more mild stuff.
4: Awesome. Thank you so much. Yeah, make sure you get on down here to CN Park. Lots of vendors happening around here today. And I mean, it's just so cool. I wanted to buy one of these ducks for sure. One of these plush ducks. And I would like to try a hot pepper, but I'm going to be honest with you. I don't know if I can handle it. It might be a little bit much for me. But yeah, make sure you get on down here. There's live music happening until 11. And for 7:30 CKDM, I'm LJ.
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6: There's only one opening night in a Manitoba Junior Hockey League season. It's the night. This is it. Game number one of 58 as the Dauphin Kings kick off the regular season in Steeltown against the Selkirk Steelers. For the first time this season, we're just all about first today. Joined by Jeff Henson. Jeff, 3-2 in the preseason. I know the record does not mean a thing. It's all wiped out now. I saw some intriguing things. I saw some things that perhaps some question marks going in. This is a relatively young Kings roster this year with not a ton of Junior A experience. And even the players that have played Junior A in the past haven't produced a whole lot. With that being said, what do you take out of the preseason? And moving forward, what are your thoughts on the opening night roster?
9: I like, first off, the goaltending situation this year. I think I'm looking for a big season out of Bryson Yashishin in his 20-year-old year. And I think they've got a very capable other netminder as well, too, in Tate Barnaby, who will probably play a little more than maybe some people are expecting this season. But I think the Kings are going to be okay in goal. Defense, it's still not their defense that they had 2 years ago when they went all the way to the MJHL final before losing to the Norman Blizzard. But I think it's going to be a respectable puck-moving defense. I think they're going to do well being able to get the puck out of their own zone. Defending was an issue at times over the course of the preseason, so I'd like to see that maybe cleaned up a little bit, and maybe some of these moves that Brian made over the last week or so going into the season opener tonight will help with that. I'm still concerned about who is going to score for this hockey club this year. It's been seeming like an ongoing issue over the last couple of years. There's always been somebody that seems to come out of the woodworks. You know, 2 years ago, it was CG71. Last year, Ethan Stewart, when he was in the lineup, was a reliable offensive guy. Both those guys are gone, though. So who's going to provide the offense this year? I look to Curtis Kinoshita to be one guy that hopefully steps up for the Kings this year. Quinton Fisk, another one. One guy that was really impressed with in camp was Colin Friedrich. I thought he had an excellent camp, and curious to see how he does in game action this year. And I never saw him play a game in the preseason, but one guy to keep an eye on for the Kings is former Parkland U18 Ranger Noah Smigelski. I think he might have a good rookie season for the Kings this year.
6: The Kings started with a record of 10-2-1 last year. They then went 23-21 and won the rest of the way. Were swept in the first round against the Weiwei Sea Capital Wolverines, who I expect to be a powerhouse not only in the West Division, but the general Manitoba Junior Hockey League last year. Then on the flip side, tonight's opponent, Jeff, the Selkirk Steelers, they started 8-0 last year. They went 12-35-2-1 the rest of the way. The last time they made the playoffs was pre-Niverville Nighthawks in the 2020-2021-22 season. They've dealt three of their best players away in the past couple of weeks. This is a Steelers team that is young, and they could also face some major learning bumps.
9: Yeah, I think that's a very accurate prediction on Selkirk this year, that a young team that's going to feel some bumps over the course of the year. Definitely worse than what the Kings will face as far as growing pains over the course of the season. And when it comes to my predictions for the year, I don't have the Steelers making the playoffs again this season.
6: Unfortunately, we're slowly running out of time here, but we are doing a little bit of a new segment this year, Friday Night Pick'em. It's as simple as that. We'll incorporate some Saturday games as the season goes on as well. But for today, we're only doing Friday games. Mano a mano, Jeff against myself. We're going to pick the winners of the night. So first of all, Jeff, Swan Valley against Norman tonight.
9: Is that game in the
6: paw? That game is in the paw.
9: I'll take the Blizzard to win that one. I think the Blizzard are going to be a much improved hockey club this season.
6: I agree. Both teams are going to be heavily improved. However, I'm taking Easton Falls and the Swan Valley Stampeders tonight. All right, the Steinbach Pistons against the Winkler Flyers.
9: I'll call the Pistons for this game. I think a lot of Winkler's fortunes are going to be if they get Tate Timmerman back from the Saskatoon Blades of the Western Hockey League. If he comes back to Winkler, I see the Flyers challenging for first place in the East Division. Tonight, though, they don't have him, and I'll take the Pistons, who are, again, going to be a strong team this season.
6: I think the Kings are still having nightmares when it comes to Tate Timmerman, what he did to the club a couple of years ago. Okay, perhaps the game of the night, the Verdun Oil Capitals at the Arena Complex to play the Weiwei Sea Capital Wolverines.
9: I'll take the Oil Capitals to win this one.
6: More thoughts on Weiwei in just a moment. I will take the Wolverines tonight. The Dauphin Kings, of course, in Selkirk to play the Steelers.
9: And let's go Kings in this one.
6: Raising the banner at the CRRC, the Niverville Nighthawks against the new-looked Winnipeg Monarchs.
9: I'll take the Nighthawks to win this game, but here's my hot take for the week. The Winnipeg Monarchs are going to get the fourth and final playoff spot in the East Division this year. You're speechless.
6: Wow. Wow. There's hot, and then there's that. If you predict that correct, if the Winnipeg Monarchs make the playoffs, man, that's going to be an all-time legendary quote. Okay, so let's talk playoffs quickly as we have about a minute and a half left. Let's predict what will happen, who's making the postseason, and where will they finish. Let's start off in the East Division, Jeff.
9: All right, well, Niverville, I think, is going to be the class of the East Division once again. I think Winkler will finish ahead of Steinbach this year in the East Division. Again, based a lot on when and if they get back Tay Timmerman. If Timmerman stays with Saskatoon this year, then the Pistons will finish in second ahead of the Flyers. And as I've already hot-taked, Winnipeg Monarchs to make the playoffs this year as the fourth and final team in the East Division. Rounding out the division, you'll have Portage in fifth. You'll have the Blues in sixth and Selkirk in seventh.
6: Man, is that hot. That is just hot. Okay, I'm going to take the Steinbach Pistons in first. I think they're going to be a wagon this year. Follow that up with Niverville. In third place will be Portage. Winkler will be in fourth place. The Monarchs will not be anywhere close. The Selkirk Steelers won't be anywhere close, and the Winnipeg Blues won't be anywhere close. I think you could, in my opinion anyways, I know you don't believe it, I think you could already lock up the top four in the East, as has been the case for too many years.
9: There will be a parade down Main Street Dauphin, though, if the Winnipeg Monarchs do make the playoffs. I might be the only guy in the parade, but that's my prediction. I think this is the year the Monarchs take a turn upwards.
6: 30 seconds or less. West Division, where are they finishing and who?
9: Way first. I'm going to go the Verdun Oil Capitals second, Norman third. I'll have the Kings edging out the Stampeders for the fourth and final playoff spot. And the Nipawa Titans, sorry Ken Pearson, are going to be bringing up the rear this year.
6: Okay, all right. I am starting with Weiwei Si Kapo in first. I think this is going to be a fantastic hockey club. Then I'm going all north for second and third. Norman in second, Swan Valley's in third. Dauphin does get that fourth and final playoff spot. The Kings have made the playoffs every single year since the pandemic happened, and they've won at least 32 games in every season since the pandemic halted that campaign back half a decade ago. So the Kings' playoff journey, I think, continues this year. It won't be as easy as it has been in previous years, but I think Brian Crom in his first year as head coach and general manager will lead the blue and white to the big dance.
9: No Verdun in the playoffs, eh?
6: No Verdun this year.
9: Wow. Talk about hot takes.
6: That's my hot take for the year. No Oil Capitals. That's my top four. Jeff, thank you so much. And I guess you're board hopping tonight, so we'll chat with you in a couple of hours.
9: We will do so.
6: Brian Cromer, new head coach and general manager of the Kings. It's the Coach's Show on the Dauphin Kings Power Play Show next.
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4: It seems to be livening up even more here down at the Parkland Chamber of Commerce Street Fair and Dance at CN Park. Maybe it has something to do with the fact that school is now out, so some parents and kids are getting down here and enjoying some of the live music. We've got tables and chairs. You can sit down. You can enjoy the music. You can grab some food while you're here. 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
22: 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Partly cloudy conditions tonight, a 60% chance of showers this evening, and a risk of a thunderstorm. Fog patches developing overnight. Overnight low 9. A mix of sun and cloud tomorrow, high 18. Clear skies at night. Wind from the north 20 kilometers an hour. Overnight low 4. A mix of sun and cloud Sunday, high 18, low 4. Monday, sunshine, high 23, low 9. And Tuesday, more sunshine, high 23, and a low of 11. It's 14 in Roblin, 15 Wissagaming, 16 Yorkton and Shoal Lake, 18 Winnipeg, also 18 in McCreary, 19 Swan River, as well as Portage, and it's 20 in Fisher Branch and the Paw. Currently in Dauphin, it's cloudy, wind calm, humidity is 92%, and Dauphin at 17.
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23: Opening night of the 2026-27 Manitoba Junior Hockey League regular season, Dauphin Kings Selkirk Steelers kicking off the campaign. It's the first coaches show of the year. Pleased to be joined by new head coach and general manager of the Kings, Brian Crom. Brian, I know it's been a pretty busy summer for you. Before we get down to business and your outlook on the roster you've comprised, just how have you enjoyed living in Dauphin and just your thoughts here in the last couple of months?
24: Yeah, it's been incredible. I think just the amount of support from the community has been just bar none. And, you know, from Christian and everybody that I work with in the staff, I'm really, really happy with our organization, what we have moving forward. I mean, Scotty's been great as well, chatting with him quite a bit on some stuff and local businesses too. I've talked to a few people and they've been great too. So, I mean, it's just, there's a lot of good energy right now and I'm really, really excited for this year.
23: Brian, am I right in saying you're putting a lot of emphasis on getting the players into the community out and about?
24: Yeah, absolutely. I think that that's super important, especially in a small town market like ours. You know, we're kind of the only show in town. So if we're not showing our support for the community, then, you know, we're not going to get that in return. So that's one piece of it. The other side is like, you know, kids look up to our players, right? So if we can get in the schools and the communities that way, I think that's huge. You know, to provide a role model for some of these younger kids too, I think is really important. So, you know, there's a lot of good things going on in Dauphin. There's a lot of people that need help. And, you know, we have young, able bodies and good, sound minds that can be out in the community helping as much as we can.
23: Brian Crum's the new head coach and general manager of the Dauphin Kings. So, Brian, you go through training camp quickly into preseason, open it up with a win against the Blizzard, back-to-back losses against Weiwei Capo, but ended up perfectly with 2 wins in 3 days against the Neepawa Titans. 3-2 record in preseason. Doesn't really mean a whole lot when it comes to the record-wise, but just your thoughts on what you saw from preseason play from your club.
24: Yeah, I think I was happy with the process. Obviously it's a tryout for these kids. And so, we need to give kids looks and, eventually we also need to start to gel as a team. So that back half of the preseason, I was really happy with how cohesive we were. You know, how guys were starting to implement the things that we were trying. And, I wanted to build, I said right from square one, like, you know, that first game of preseason, like we're treating it like it's the regular season because, you know, I think that preparation is healthy and it's going to help set us ahead here for this weekend.
23: Brian, I know you had some very important duties with the Trail Smoke Eaters of the BCHL over the past couple of years, but now stepping in as full-time general manager, what has that process been like as you've had to make some tough decisions over the past couple of days assembling the team heading into opening day?
24: Yeah, it's never easy, you know, especially for the kids that are good kids and they're giving it their all, but that's kind of my job at the end of the day is to make sure I have the right pieces in the right places for opening night, right? So if I don't like something that's going on or if somebody's not doing what I'm asking them to do, then it's not fair to the guys that are doing it right, to keep stringing along some other kids. So, you know, that's a side of it that I haven't had as much experience with. But, you know, when I'm honest and truthful with the players, I think they, at the end of the day, they'll understand, you know, some of those tough decisions that I have to make. You know, so starting to get more familiar with those conversations. Yeah. But again, like I said, they're never easy. Yeah. And it's tough, especially for those kids that are maybe in their last year you know, midget hockey or whatever have you. And it's their last kick at the can. It's yeah, it's never easy.
23: So have you enjoyed the process then?
24: I'd say so, yeah, for sure. Like, it's exciting to build a group together to figure out who's on the bus and who's off it. Like, yeah, that's been enjoyable for sure. But now it's getting the group on board and continue to work on the things that we're trying to work on.
23: Brian Crum's the head coach and general manager of the Dauphin Kings ahead of opening night against the Selkirk Steelers. All right, let's talk about the group you have assembled a little bit, Brian. Starting between the pipes, the last line of defense. Kings fans know a lot about Bryson Yashish in his third year with the team, but I want to talk about rookie Tate Barnaby, who started camp in the Western Hockey League with the Calgary Hitmen, has had a pretty solid AAA career. What have you seen from the rookie, and how do you think he's going to be able to gel and move into the squad?
24: Yeah, for every rookie, no matter where they came from, it's always an adjustment coming into junior hockey. There's going to be some growing pains for Tate and the rest of the rookies. But I think the one thing that stuck out for me, especially through camp, is just how technically sound Tate is. I think that's kind of what separates him from a lot of other goalies. And he's actually quite different from Bryson, where, you know, Bryson's a little bit more of an athletic goalie, I would say, and Tate's more technically sound. But for goalies and in Tate's situation, it's all about your mindset and how do you bounce back from tough losses or tough goals against or whatever have you. So, you know, it's going to be a long growing season for him along with our other rookies, but he's excited for the challenge and he's really, really happy to be here.
23: Three rookies on the back end as well, William Spencer, Cooper Johansson, and Declan Andrews. You have a good size or a combination of size, I think. You talk about Beckham Garchinski, 6'3", Brady Bell, 6'1", Aiden Stewart, 6'2", and William Spencer, 6'3". And then you also have four defenders that are lower than 6 feet. Talk about the decor that you've assembled.
24: Yeah, I think I like it so far. We got a good mix of younger guys and guys with experience. And like you said, we have some size. We have some kids that can be shutdown roles. We have some kids that can bring some offensive pop. So I think I have a good mix. I think the one thing for all my defensemen is that they have to be good skaters and they got to compete. And it, not just for the D, but the forwards as well. And I think they, you know, they all bring that in their own way. And yeah, it's I think it's a good mix. So we'll see how it looks here on opening night.
6: At the end of the day, Brian, you can have really good defense, really good goaltending, but you need to score most times to win games. You're not going to be able to win 1-0 throughout the season every single game. Seven rookies offensively: Nick Collins, Maddox Clark, Max George, Colin Friedrich, Landon Garten, Noah Smigelski, Jake Meyer, a few local kids as well. Do you enjoy what you've assembled offensively? Like, do you think you guys are going to have the firepower that is needed to be a competitive club?
24: Yeah, I think we do. I think it's, again, they're rookies, right? So they got to kind of find their stride, and scoring sometimes comes in bunches. So they might go on dry spells, but as long as they stick with the process, they'll be okay. And with the style and the way that we play, you know, they're going to get plenty of chances. And we've already started to work on in practice, you know, more of those finishing touch skills in tight. So, you know, they start to get more comfortable in those areas in doing that specifically. And obviously, if we can, maybe down the road, we can maybe try and find a guy with some more experience, you know, scoring goals at a high level to kind of round it out. But I think for the most part, everybody's going to be able to chip in, and we're going to do it by committee.
6: As a part of this week's player profile, Brian, I chatted with Quinton Fisk, the Dauphin star, had 19 points last year, brings in great size. Do you expect him to play a pretty massive role in your team's success?
24: Totally. I do. And it's not just Quinton. It's every single guy on my team. They're all here for a reason. And I've already explained that to them. They all bring something that I need in the lineup. And for Quinton, he's he's a big body. I think he can be a great power forward. He's got a hell of a shot. So he's got some really, really good tools that I think if we can continue to coach him and build confidence, you know, the sky is the limit for Quinton for sure.
6: I know you were on the bench for the final couple of games of preseason, but making your head coaching debut here in the MJHL tonight, how do you feel? Nervous? Excited? What goes into it for you?
24: Yeah, I think it's excitement. I think that's the word I would use. I don't really get nervous. I get excited. There's an intensity, but it's not over the top. I kind of find a middle ground. But yeah, like the guys are excited, pumped. Everybody's excited for regular season, but at the end of the day, it's a long road, right? You know, we've talked about like the first 2 weeks are a sprint, and now it's a little bit of a marathon where, you know, we got to figure things out and work together and grow throughout the season so that, you know, when it really matters in the back half, we're firing on all cylinders. But yeah, for any game, I get fired up, but I know that I need to control myself and control my emotions because whatever I do, the players will follow. So, yeah, I'd say a controlled excitement is the right word for it.
6: Brian Crum's the head coach and general manager of the Kings. Brian, just one more question for you. Taking on the Selkirk Steelers tonight, a team that historically over the past couple of years has been red hot to start the season, tapered off heavily in the back half of the season, but they've also offloaded some of their top end players, including Rohan Guevara, over to the Steinbach Pistons. It's game one of the season. How do you prepare? How do you scout a team that you haven't seen before? Or is it more just so about focusing on what your group can do well?
24: Yeah, I think the message for me is let's focus on what we're trying to do. There's still some things that we're trying to work out, some kinks, you know, in our system. So I think, you know, for the first half, everybody's kind of in that same mode where they're trying to figure out where everybody fits, you know, role wise, system wise, what they want to do. So it's a lot of feeling out that first little bit. So yeah, I'm definitely more concerned on what we're doing and how we're playing. You know, and then, like I said, once the back half hits where we're kind of set in our zone, that's when we can, you know, start to maybe make some adjustments to the opponents as we go.
6: 58-game journey begins for the Kings tonight against the Selkirk Steelers. Brian Crum, head coach and general manager of the Kings. Brian, thank you so much for taking the time to chat. Appreciate it. Best of luck here tonight, and enjoy what should be a fun ride.
24: Awesome. Thanks, Darnell.
6: One final time, that was the head coach and general manager of the Kings, Brian Crum, who makes his regular season head coaching debut tonight in Selkirk. Elsewhere around the MJHL, a battle of the north as Swan Valley is in the paw to play Northern Manitoba. Steinbach plays Winkler. Verdun tilts off against Weiwei Capo in an all-west division matchup. And the Niverville Nighthawks raise the banner to the roof at the CRRC against the Winnipeg Monarchs. And, of course, Dauphin Kings Hockey is back. Parkland Source for Sports pregame show alongside Jeff Henson kicks off at 7:15. But that's going to wrap it up for the program. Thank you so much for tuning in to number one. We'll be back next week for number two, and so on and so forth. But for now, it's time for a pause. We'll join you tonight from the Selkirk Recreational Complex at 7:15. So in the meantime and in between time, don't make it a good night, make it a great one, and go Kings, go.
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4: The afternoon is shaping up to be a good one. The weather has held off for a while, and 5 o'clock is just around the corner, which here at CN Park means that we're about to see some Ukrainian dance kick off here at the stage. Some live performances happening all day long and all through the night. The last one beginning at 11 o'clock here. And my suggestion right now, it's just about dinner time. Come down, grab some dinner at one of the food trucks, sit down at some of the tables that are situated surrounding the stage, and have a bite to eat with some live performances. And then, once you're done, head on down through the park and check out all the vendors that are around. You still have plenty of time to get down there, like I said. The last live performance is at 11 tonight. And here for 7:30 CKDM, I'm LJ.
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0: 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Both preferred upper and lower camping passes will also be available. 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

0: Good afternoon. I'm CKDM's Jeff Henson with news now to 5 o'clock for Aspen Insurance of Dauphin. On Wednesday, Manitoba Progressive Conservative Party announced the candidate that will run in Dauphin in the next provincial election, Kayla Gillis. CKDM News Now had the chance to speak with Gillis, who said she'll do her best to make sure the Parkland's recent struggles are addressed on the provincial stage.
1: We've recently just gone through, you know, incredibly difficult period with flooding and disruption to our healthcare services. So I want to make sure that Dauphin and the entire Parkland don't get forgotten.
0: In attending the PC Caucus's public engagement event at Credit Union Place last Thursday, Gillis was able to speak with a number of Parkland residents about their concerns. The Dauphin Regional Health Center is the top one for many residents, but many also had affordability concerns.
1: There's families, there's seniors, farms, small businesses, large businesses. People are all feeling that pressure, you know, of higher costs. So I want to bring a practical and real perspective to a lot of those conversations.
0: When the PC Caucus was in Dauphin last week, one of their main concerns around the DRHC's closure was the lack of communication from start of the process and no long-term plans. Gillis said that in the role of a PC candidate, she'll be transparent. Dauphin Regional Health Center's emergency department reopened earlier this month. According to Trina Slate, Prairie Mountain Health CEO, that reopening has gone very well and staff haven't required much help for a swift transition.
2: The staff are adjusting well to the transition, and it really, you know, it's been very little transition given that it's our existing space.
0: Very soon, the DRHC's capabilities will be further restored to what they were before July 1st flooding, as they recently received their portable CT scanner, and they're working to get it online as quick as possible.
2: The portable CT scanner arrived at the Dauphin Regional Health Center last Friday, September the 11th, and we are in the process of basically hooking it up to the building and getting staff prepared to use the machine and working towards having the new scanner be able to scan patients very soon.
0: Though Slate said she expects the scanner to be operational soon, staff will require some time to train on the new machine. She expects the first patients to make use of the machine by the end of the month. Well, the old slogan, always fresh, always Tim Hortons, is ringing true for the Dauphin location as it's set to soon get a fresh look. Greg Crisanti, owner of the Dauphin Tim Hortons, said the renovations are set to start early next week. Though the renovations are expected to take 3 to 4 weeks, that doesn't mean major service disruptions.
3: We'll begin closing early, probably around 1 o'clock, beginning on Monday. Closing down all day Tuesday while we move into our mobile trailer, get all our equipment working and certified to be up and running in there. Hopefully we're good to go Wednesday late morning, late afternoon. We'll be open.
0: Aside from the updated storefront, Crisanti said there will also be lots of other benefits to the renovations, such as ordering kiosks and a new seating area. Crisanti said during the renovations, their temporary trailer will make use of the existing drive-through lane and will also have a walk-up window. On Wednesday, around 9:15 in the morning, Dauphin RCMP arrested a man who was near paramedics responding to a medical call. A witness made officers aware of a can of bear spray and a knife that the man had discarded. RCMP arrested the man, who gave them a fake name. Officers identified the man and determined that he was wanted in connection to an incident on September the 11th, where he entered into a home of somebody that he knew and damaged their property. He was charged with mischief under $5,000 and possession of a weapon for a dangerous purpose. He was remanded into custody. Weather details are up next.
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0: The weather is a presentation of Sunrise Credit Union. Partly cloudy with a 60% chance of showers this evening, risk of a thunderstorm early in the night, and calling for a low of 9 degrees. For tomorrow, a mix of sun and cloud with fog patches dissipating in the morning and a high of 18. Clear tomorrow night and a low of plus 4. A mix of sun and cloud for Sunday with a high of 18 degrees and an overnight low of 4. Sunny for Monday, high 23 with a low of 9, and 23 and sunny on Tuesday with a low of 11. Cloudy sky right now in Dauphin, calm wind. 92% is the humidity, and it's 17 degrees. Sports is on the way.
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0: In sports, the countdown, it's over. Darnell Duff gets you set now for the opener of the Dauphin Kings regular season.
10: Dauphin Kings regular season hockey is back. The blue and white open up the 2026-27 campaign tonight on the road against the Selkirk Steelers. The Kings went 3-2 in the preseason with Bryson Yashishin and rookie Tate Barnaby forming the goaltending tandem. Up front, hometown products Jake Meyer, Noah Smigelski, and Landon Garten begin their first seasons in the blue and white. They're joined by newcomers Nick Collins, Maddox Clark, Max George, and Colin Frederick. Returning forwards include Curtis Kinoshita, Dylan Maiko, Cale Pratt, Quinton Fisk, and Luke Meyer. The blue line features hometown star Sam Swanton, along with returning defenders Aiden Malone and Brady Bell. New arrivals Beckham Garchinski and Aiden Stewart join rookies William Spencer, Cooper Johansson, and Declan Andrews. And behind the bench, Brian Crom is set for his regular season debut as Kings head coach.
11: I don't really get nervous. I get excited. There's an intensity, but it's not over the top. I kind of find a middle ground. The guys are excited, pumped. Everybody's excited for regular season. But at the end of the day, it's a long road, right? We've talked about like the first 2 weeks are a sprint, and now it's a little bit of a marathon where we got to figure things out and work together and grow throughout the season so that when it really matters in the back half, we're firing on all cylinders.
10: Dauphin Kings hockey is back, and you can hear tonight's season opener right here on 730 CKDM with yours truly. The Parkland Source for Sports pregame show hits the airwaves at 7:15. New season, new chapter. It's time to drop the puck.
0: Elsewhere around the MJHL tonight, Swan Valley is at Norman. Steinbach visits Winkler. Wewiscapa will host Verdun. The Monarchs are in Niverville as the Nighthawks will raise their Centennial Cup Championship banner to the rafters at the CRRC. For local news anytime, go to 730ckdm.com.
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13: Do yourself a favor and come on down to the Parkland Chamber of Commerce Street Fair and Dance. I am walking up and down the street right now and I can smell French fries, I can smell popcorn, pizza. It seems every couple of steps I am smelling something different that I want to try, and it's perfect time too. It is roughly around when I typically have my dinner, and I'm getting really hungry right now, and I'm spoiled for choice. There's so much here. As well as that, of course, we also have the vendor, the vendors markets and maker sales, to which I have purchased a couple of things. It's always important to support local businesses. So again, all the more reason to come on down to the CN Park for the Parkland Chamber of Commerce Street Fair and Dance with CKDM. I'm LJ.
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0: Here at the Parkland Chamber of Commerce Street Fair and Dance, I'm LJ, joined here with Stephanie. Stephanie, how are you doing?
1: I'm doing excellent, thank you.
0: Awesome, I'm glad to hear it. So, what do you got going on here?
1: Yeah, I've got a display of some cosmetics and skincare products, and I'm really happy to be here today. A little bit of rain hasn't dampened the mood or the excitement around here, and some really great music and entertainment. Lots to choose from as far as food vendors, other supplies, and we really welcome you to come down and join us.
0: Absolutely. And you know what? The rain has held off, but if the rain does return and perhaps ruins your makeup, runs your mascara, come on down, see Stephanie, pick up some make cosmetic products right here. On behalf of 730 CKDM, I'm LJ.
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6: Looking at your five-day weather forecast, partly cloudy conditions expected tonight. There is a 60% chance of showers this evening, as well as a risk of a thunderstorm. Fog patch is developing overnight, overnight low 9. A mix of sun and cloud tomorrow, high 18, clear skies at night, wind from the north 20 kilometers an hour, overnight low 4. Sunday, mix of sun and cloud in the morning, high 18, low 4. Monday, sunshine, high 23, low 9. And Tuesday, more sunny skies, high 23, overnight low 11. It's 15 in Roblin, 16 in Yorkton, as well as Wissagaming and Brandon. 17 Shoal Lake, 18 McCreary, 19 in Winnipeg, Portage, Fisher Branch, as well as Swan River. In the Paw, it's 20. Currently in Dauphin, it's fairly cloudy out, maybe a little bit misty as well. Wind from the northeast, 4 kilometers an hour. Humidity is 98%, and Dauphin at 16.
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Megan Patrick's Safe Place to Break. It's 5:39. I'm Mara. I'll be joining you for just a little bit longer now, up until 6 o'clock. As you've been hearing up until this point, LJ on location at the Parkland Chamber of Commerce Street Fair and Dance. We'll be hearing a little bit more from him as well, and lots going on tonight. Maybe you're off work now and you're heading to the street fair and dance. I know they have quite a bit of a setup there from being there earlier this morning. Food, they have vendors, and of course they have performances, so there's lots going on there. Also, the Dauphin Kings, they are playing tonight in Selkirk. And if you want to listen to that game, keep listening to CKDM. We will have that broadcast for you at 7:30. For now, though, a song that I think doubles as a cautionary tale about knowing when to put the shovel down. Colin Ray, That's My Story, CKDM.

0: The fastest 180 I've ever heard in song form. Colin Ray, that's my story. It's 5:43 and the first game of the Dauphin Kings season tonight. Game time 7:30 in Selkirk. And if you can't make it yourself, if you have other plans, you kind of can still make it by still listening to CKDM. We are going to be broadcasting that game. Darnell Duff is going to be on site giving you the play-by-play, and then Jeff Henson will be here in the studio making sure that you get that broadcast. So if you would like to listen to the game, still hear the play-by-play, and then maybe if you want to go to the home game tomorrow if you have time, then what you can always do, tune into CKDM and listen to that broadcast. If you want to see our full broadcast schedule for the Dauphin Kings broadcasts, that is available on our sports page on our website. You can quickly click on that. You'll see when those broadcasts are happening and where they're going to be happening. And a big thank you to all of our sponsors who make the Dauphin Kings broadcast as well as the Power Play program possible. That list includes Anishinaabe, aka Petro Canada Service Station in Dauphin, Aspen Insurance, Canada's National Ukrainian Festival, Canadian Tire in Dauphin, Karina's Family Restaurant, Embroidery by 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
9: Well, that's going to be it for me here at the Parkland Chamber of Commerce Street Fair and Dance, at least for the time being. I'm going to get some food. I'm going to check out some of the vendors and enjoy myself. But then later on during the Dauphin Kings broadcast here on 730 CKDM, you're going to get to hear more from me telling you all about the vendors, the music, and everything you can see here at the street fair in CN Park. So make sure you keep listening during the broadcast. I'm LJ for 730 CKDM.

That's John Stewart Gold. It's 5:52, nearing the end of the work week now. Odds are you are off of work, and if you're looking for something to do again, if you haven't had a chance to stop by the Parkland Chamber of Commerce Street Fair and Dance, they have performances going all the way up until 11 o'clock tonight. And then for Dauphin Culture Days, just around the corner, there's also the Meet the Makers Under the Stars happening at Obsolete Brewing. That'll be going until 10 o'clock. So there's lots to do. And let's not forget the Dauphin Kings. That broadcast starts at 7:30 right here at CKDM. And Jeff Henson will be joining you for that. I, however, unfortunately, will not be. It's about time for me to sign off. I hope you've had a great day, have a great night, and have a great weekend. Signing off, it's Back Row Billionaire, CKDM.

0: Welcome to Campus Point. I'm Pete Smith. Listen to these two verses. First, John 19, verse 27. And from that hour, that disciple took her unto his own home. Then, John 20, verse 10. Then the disciples went away again unto their own home. I want you to see the great change that took place in this particular home. As John led Jesus' mother Mary away from the awful scene of the cross and took care of her, we can imagine the tears and sorrow that filled this home. Yet, when John saw the grave clothes lying in the tomb untouched, with the eye of faith he believed. Like a flash it came home to him. What had happened? The Lord had risen from the dead and had left the tomb. Why, this was wonderful news and worth sharing with Mary. So they headed back home. Imagine her joy to hear this amazing good news, knowing a living Christ can make all the difference.
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1: Good evening. I'm CKDM's Jeff Henson with News Now 2-6 o'clock. CKDM News Now recently had a chance to catch up with recently announced Manitoba PC candidate for Dauphin, Kayla Gillis. When the PC caucus was in town last week, one of the main concerns from residents at their public engagement event was the DRHC. Other concerns included crime and affordability. Gillis said she'll make sure the Parklands concerns are talked about on the provincial stage.
2: I can't promise that I will have every answer, obviously, but I can promise that I will listen and I will ask questions, and I'll make sure that I work hard to get those answers for everyone.
1: Gillis said her professional experience as the RBC branch manager in Dauphin and former agribusiness roles and her community experience, notably more than 15 years involved with Canada's National Ukrainian Festival, will give her lots of insight on how to approach her new role.
2: It's going to be no different than me. I'm going into this PC candidacy. I'm going to take all that experience that I've gained within my volunteer experience and my professional career and bring that forward to the table.
1: In the previous Manitoba provincial election, Ron Costition, the current Dauphin NDP MLA, won by 323 votes, a margin of just 3.2%. The next election will be no later than October of 2027. A major road repair project gets underway in Swan River next week. From Monday to Thursday, the 21st to the 24th, Main Street between 9th Avenue North and the intersection of PTH 10 and 83 will be closed. During that construction, the town asks that you use Highway 10, 1st Street North, and 9th Avenue North as detours. Businesses along that stretch of Main Street will be open during the construction. The Viking reenactment camp has been returned for another year to Dauphin's Culture Days. The camp takes place tomorrow from 10 to 4 at the Fort Dauphin Museum, and Jean-Louis Guillos encourages the public to go check them out.
3: Just so passionate about their hobby, about and sharing their knowledge, whether it's making crafts in Viking style or making their own weapons, making their own clothing. That's really interesting to know that they make everything in as authentic as possible.
1: The Viking Camp, one of five Culture Days events being hosted tomorrow. There is also a writing workshop at the Dauphin Public Library and the Watson Art Group show and sale and separate kids and teens art workshops all at the Watson Art Center. The Crocus Quilters show, originally scheduled for tomorrow, has been canceled. 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Luckily, there's a Gilbert Plains-based on-field repair business that's eager to help. Colin Cholka of Triple C Mechanical said their process is very straightforward for their customers.
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1: Partly cloudy with a 60% chance of showers this evening, risk of a thunderstorm early in the night, and calling for a low of 9 degrees. For tomorrow, mix of sun and cloud with fog patches dissipating in the morning and a high of 18. Clear tomorrow night and a low of plus 4. A mix of sun and cloud for Sunday with a high of 18 degrees and an overnight low of 4. Sunny for Monday, high 23 with a low of 9, and 23 and sunny on Tuesday with a low of 11. Cloudy sky right now in Dauphin, calm wind, 92% is the humidity, and it's 17 degrees. Sports is on the way.
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1: In sports, the countdown, it's over. Darnell Duff gets you set now for the opener of the Dauphin Kings regular season.
7: Dauphin Kings regular season hockey is back. The blue and white open up the 2026-27 campaign tonight on the road against the Selkirk Steelers. The Kings went 3-2 in the preseason with Bryson Yashishin and rookie Tate Barnaby forming the goaltending tandem. Up front, hometown products Jake Meyer, Noah Smigelski, and Landon Garten begin their first seasons in the blue and white. They're joined by newcomers Nick Collins, Maddox Clark, Max George, and Colin Frederick. Returning forwards include Curtis Kinoshita, Dylan Maiko, Cale Pratt, Quinton Fisk, and Luke Meyer. The blue line features hometown star Sam Swanton, along with returning defenders Aiden Malone and Brady Bell. New arrivals Beckham Garchinski and Aiden Stewart join rookies William Spencer, Cooper Johansson, and Declan Andrews. And behind the bench, Brian Krom is set for his regular season debut as Kings head coach.
8: I don't really get nervous. I get excited. There's an intensity, but it's not over the top. I kind of find a middle ground. But the guys are excited, pumped. Everybody's excited for regular season. But at the end of the day, it's a long road, right? We've talked about like the first 2 weeks are a sprint, and now it's a little bit of a marathon where we got to figure things out and work together and grow throughout the season so that when it really matters in the back half, we're firing on all cylinders.
7: Dauphin Kings hockey is back, and you can hear tonight's season opener right here on 730 CKDM with yours truly. 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New season, new chapter. 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
1: Elsewhere around the MJHL tonight, Swan Valley is at Norman. Steinbach visits Winkler. Wewiscapo will host Verdun. The Monarchs are in Niverville as the Nighthawks will raise their Centennial Cup Championship banner to the rafters at the CRRC. For local news anytime, go to 730ckdm.com.

0: 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Please listen very carefully. The Dauphin Regional Health Center Emergency Department has now reopened to provide 24/7 emergency services. Diagnostic services have also reopened on the hospital's main floor, offering outpatient lab and diagnostic services Monday to Friday. Due to the ongoing restoration, the main entrance in the front of the hospital is the only designated public access to the facility. The main entrance ramp has designated drop-off and pickup areas for support transportation, which includes handy vans, medical transport vehicles, and taxis. No parking is permitted on the ramp. No visitor or client parking is available on site until further notice. Limited hospital public parking will be available on some designated streets adjacent to the hospital. Watch for parking signage. No public access or public parking is available through the entrance off 4th Avenue Southwest. Personal care home visitors should use the parking lot on 3rd Street in front of the care home. The public is advised to watch for signage both inside and outside the hospital. For more information, including parking area maps, please visit prairiemountainhealth.ca.
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4: Partly cloudy conditions tonight. A 60% chance of showers this evening. Risk of a thunderstorm early this evening. Fog patches developing overnight. Overnight low 9. A mix of sun and cloud tomorrow. High 18. Clear skies at night. Wind from the north 20 kilometers an hour. Overnight low 4. Sunday, mix of sun and cloud. High 18. Clear skies at night. Low 4. Monday and Tuesday, expect sunshine. Monday, high 23. Low 9. Tuesday, high 23. Low 11. For news, weather, sports, or road conditions, go to 730ckdm.com.
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